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They didn't run them also. 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

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So, wir haben den ganzen Let me run some soap. The enemy, the enemy, the enemy, the enemy, the enemy, the enemy, the enemy, the enemy, the enemy, the enemy, the enemy, the enemy, the enemy, the enemy, the enemy, the enemy, the enemy, the enemy, the enemy, the enemy, the enemy, the enemy, the enemy, the enemy, the enemy, the enemy, the enemy, the enemy, the enemy, the enemy, the enemy, the enemy, the enemy, the enemy, the enemy, the enemy, the enemy, the enemy, the enemy, the enemy, the enemy, the enemy, the enemy, the enemy, the enemy, the enemy, the enemy, the enemy, the enemy, the enemy, the enemy, the enemy, the enemy, the enemy, the enemy, the enemy, the enemy, the enemy, the enemy, the enemy, the enemy, the enemy, the enemy, the enemy, the enemy, the enemy, the enemy, the enemy, the enemy, the enemy, the enemy, the enemy, the enemy, the enemy, the enemy, the enemy, the

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Let me know you are not so. Let me know you are not so. Let me know you are not so. Let me know you are not so. Let me know you are not so. Let me know you are not so. Let me know you are not so. Let me know you are not so. Let me know you are not so. Let me know you are not so. Let me know you are not so. Let me know you are not so. Let me know you are not so. Let me know you are not so. Let me know you are not so. Let me know you are not so. Let me know you are not so. Let me know you are not so. Let me know you are not so. Let me know you are not so. Let me know you are not so. Let me know you are not so. Let me know you are not so. Let me know you are not so. Let me know you are not so. Let me know you are not so. Let me know you are not so. Let me know you are not so. Let me know you are not so. Let me know you are not so. Let me know you are not so. Let me know you are not so. Let me know you are not so. Let me know you are not so. Let me know you are not so. Let me know you are not so. Let me know you are not so. Let me know you are not so. Let me know you are not so. Let me know you are not so. Let me know you are not so. Let me know you are

Yes, sir.

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Everybody, why not in the war at all? 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San say you were a son of Jesus. 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

The NBA playoffs are underway, and now you can trade every game on Kalshi. 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

0: wo we na okay women organize
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0: Gambo, uh-huh.
1: Yeah, Gambo ni ne waha se.
2: Low battery.
0: Ocean.
1: Yeah.
0: And we have our first vice.
1: And a first vice. And so a year or dinner home.
0: That is a teammate.
3: And your question is second vice.
0: Yanko a team. A queer.
1: Okay.
0: Yeah. Team a queer.
1: Oh, yeah, train a.
0: Facebook
1: star.
0: Yes, okay. We have our very own Emmanuel Ekwemua Boateng.
1: Yes, but you're not so damn fin.
3: The center, in my mind.
0: When they're captain or OD team, then
1: yes,
0: yeah, captain.
1: Let's come. Emmanuel Danso
0: Akonko, organizer.
1: It's about also that Nenasia and a doctor, Muhammad Inusa. Yeah, secretary.
0: Secretary.
1: Auntie, remember that therapy? Let's say no damn fin. Let Nchain, a conquering chain, and a Simon Soben, and an
3: aquam,
1: yeah,
0: and aquam Simon,
1: and also called Deputy Secretary, and
0: Gloria Tay,
1: and so called Women's Organizer.
0: Okay.
1: Since
0: then, yes,
3: secretary, no, Quam Simon, no honorable fish, if sir.
1: For me, and it's not I'm a member, trusted a camps in this year. You know, we know people that you names will make you meet your mobile from camp, but we just say, media, and maybe we have me who may be sent me who from the other camps. And Sanaman who say, I'm panny, I'm a tea, you know, yam, passe or mobile. We know that, Kobe, a unity that dada say or be called youth organizer from this camp.
0: That projection combines here by one can come obey do what's any.
1: Yeah, and so set team no officially
0: be
1: on very said omo ye na menyini into for now omo secretary position no untouched.
0: Okay,
1: so say honorable enin minim so omo release omo flyer ba ko chese oba
0: yes honorable pepe
1: omo release flyer babu sa ho say ba ne sen into na team no ye unveiling ne ye kakaka bom no as for now secretary no end that
0: any official
1: combined flyer no. So meaning that anything can happen.
0: Okay.
1: Hobby, Mimi, per what I know, ye name so call youth organizer from Ekwemua camp. Even before Kwame Simon, the deputy secretary came in the scene.
0: Okay.
1: Into your band, say any year combined flying. Simon, that's so. Na Pobi in that so. And only thing I remember say, and so say, you bet, who saw Muni na ye ye name may be no, Mini never been there. Because Meme ne wouldn't him say, here a cosmos could go down so.
0: Yes.
1: We all heard say, we're moving from Team 80 to Team Ekwemua. Ah, you name setting Mekuyamwa, ne contestant or the neighbor for, and the aspirant or the neighbor for, treasurer, no. But yet, you have who say, you rap a kum, dablan ye unity. Until we are all confused as your co team. Tibakami, it is politicians we are dealing with.
0: Hey, another face, Abu.
1: And
0: Lydia, a Japan.
3: Women's organizer.
0: As women organizer.
1: Lydia in Japan. Mami her face.
0: Empowering women, building stronger. Yes.
1: Camp be
0: communities. Yes, yes.
1: Mind ye.
0: Kutin camp.
1: Pacho mami hene nim.
0: Lydia.
3: Yeah, I'm poor. Been in the yellow bia wa ho.
1: Ale.
3: Oh, there been a swab. Been in the yellow bia. Ana ne yellow.
1: I know her.
0: Yeah.
1: Very well.
0: Very, very well.
1: Yes. Minim no pan. Oh, brother, come.
0: You sure?
1: Yeah. Otu are market akwa. Minim no pan. That day na yoko.
0: Mami she. Mami she.
1: She na nim ye. Then okay. I call a your papa yen kind of open your say, ni you na yin.
0: Yeah,
1: baby, and I only a honorable brother, Jinakasa, no Jinan say,
0: yes, Persis.
3: A dinner, Nasa,
1: I don't know if Lane so say or relate to Amodia, but I know her very well. Oh, she's also good. She's
3: a dinner, escape my good friend,
0: Lydia Japan.
3: Oh, okay,
0: you're not so well. Go for bow, but you was a young co the other come. You go quitting come, quitting come, Omunye, official fly. Yeah. But they have Anchor towards their secretary.
1: And so overcome my main fact.
0: They have Lucas.
1: Okay.
0: Lucas and so
3: Lucas
0: so overcome. They have Cosmos. Could you dance?
1: Oh, could see me Samson Jimmy. Because me church in that I send me penny maybe I'm a person who answer. Because yes, I'll both on best to have me can't send me baby as you know. Nancy, sir.
0: And for now, their communications are unknown.
1: A team cutting,
0: team cutting.
1: Okay,
0: and more organizers we all know.
1: Okay,
0: it is here. We only have one organizer official wearing it, but near met it to a they say, Emmanuel could you dance for a will have a contest.
1: Contest from camps, maybe, and it is possible.
3: I'm a contest member, but passer or then one co-organizer, and it woman forget to organize it.
1: Sure, who is there?
3: Woman forget to own. I am my old bar, Conco Berry knew.
1: And you see,
3: man, how home, my quammy,
0: and your woo.
3: Quasi, a woman's habit, your own girls, woman in any.
0: And I will believe.
1: Why the woman
3: in any?
1: You are the kind, once.
3: I'm a woman in any, sir. I'll conco as organized.
0: Well, and know your woo.
1: Me got a sassana walk and limit you or ground.
0: Good.
1: One of the teams, say three teams, and I positions new while they are contexting. One of the team, personally, me who say, me say so mudi obi ba be contest no ni adien. Me pass am kakara pa. And see, I try say me yet down checks be about any man. And per the information I gathered on grounds, no much I say that team. They say that the party is in opposition now. And see, ejuma wo. Ah, they need men. Ah, we be ejuma.
0: Men asin.
1: A man, mama, I already saw me. Not people that
0: yeah, they have their
1: position.
0: They have classification of men.
1: No, I relax
0: because they ain't a mama.
1: Man, mama, I already saw me some party. No, mama, be here, juma.
0: Good.
1: And see, they set. No, who say? Nipa no way in this sober context. The organizer, he can do the job, and they can work with him.
0: Sure.
1: Or you'll be a jidi so be here, juma. And say, nipa no, beti me a here, juma ni ye. Na ebia we looked around. Nipa na ye pese. Or contesting no, is looking elsewhere. There, I don't any ano no uncle. That is because they believe they will bet my age, man. But in other case, it is politicians we are dealing with.
0: Good.
1: If you trust them, medofu ubedi utokunoka.
0: But he's a strong candidate.
1: Last minute, yes. Ebi a ubehu no ne say the one that you see so your contender no amba into whoever comes is very offer I can offer me see. A politician, delegates in your moody lino.
3: Am I say, I'm son and
0: friendly.
3: But to Barbara, first, not Nancy, because they say they're shedding some. Is that what the born of crowd?
0: I'm
3: a pair, may research in any minimum dear. Or then, no quatch a pair. Or then, all the campaign buddhas are uncork and as an idiot.
1: Will be a baby, a moha.
3: A dandy mark, and I can't remember
1: into what, but an also not
0: see. Robbers,
1: yes,
3: what do you have?
1: Mempassan,
3: what do I do?
1: Me, Orabo, conquer in a minipa, minipa, my main country on one, so I dear back, me say.
3: Come,
1: a woman said, yes,
3: sir, Trimudeba Banafa,
1: Miss Renum, a jumble from he should get down and do the work. And he said, Mano Castle, obey, obey. But my man and Crawford in Yano say,
3: where dear, where dear,
1: do be a strong person beyond, but listen, strong person beyond,
0: but
1: strong person beyond, man, to relax it, Miss Reno. Nianca Onya competition heavy, Uncle Bayen, he still do that.
3: I like your advice.
1: So now, Onya, because me unza make us a police station, I'm a part.
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1: Mountain Dew!
2: Some kaka. In Sunday, yeah, I'm a little kaka. I met him at police stations, they breathe, brandy at Wabana. And I loved that. Don't sit and send people because you think that's when you're heavy competition, you know, or relax. You best sit another. We know him.
3: Competition.
2: Oh.
3: But me and you be.
2: Yes. Oh, but me and you be. But then you're
3: what if, say, positions be a dreams and cophobic or just swappy?
2: Go for me. Wow, would it work and be there? The position, why be?
3: Maybe a bit to me, a sense.
2: Mimi Nim, dear, but there are equal people in the party that can do the job.
3: Mm-hmm.
2: But it's a bit of the BH. For now, all mommy who they say, I'm betting me a man tough competitions, meaning I'll be a settle. Mind you, me to my name, you baby, I was so do. I
3: mean, I heavy.
2: So please, your best Renada, honorable.
3: Complacency, yeah, you
2: know,
3: here,
2: and my
3: name, and baby, and here too,
2: because you're best obey, man. 110
4: complacency,
3: okay, ministry,
2: district,
3: and one of them, 2023
4: center, and bo, a son of
3: parliamentary
4: bra, just support some number.
3: Good.
4: Nipaba, qua complacency, where dear we, oh, dear we buy less, no poker, we need the dear we. Why we promise a bad number for the 2 months?
2: Moko. Obia thought that.
4: Oh, yeah, sure.
2: 2020 election. Obia thought that Abrando was a new year. Now you're doing for you.
3: And
2: by the by, say 19 for you, and I adrain. Honorable care now on that. On your number, police that are now a sense out and I adrain. Anybody who's not Abrando one adrain say a fala.
4: No,
2: but you're
3: going to Mumbai. My mania back could be on a sense out. The only chairman away in it to a sense out.
4: Chairman Osi.
3: Chairman Opan. Osi. Usi de Oko. The chairman Usi Ewa Sensa. The only chairman away in it. And what people are saying is no. Is there no se bemani a sense out over contest the chairman Usi.
2: Ah.
3: In the yes, yes.
2: Bemani a sense out. A sense out
3: character. Bemani ho. The chairman Usi is the only Bema or chairman
4: Okay.
3: Yes.
4: Yes.
3: Chairman
4: Okra.
3: Yes, Chairman Eric Anochi Okra. I'm a friend chairman Osi. Ono na ye the acting party chairman.
2: Oh, did
3: you say the chairman?
4: Oh, acting. Oh, acting. Sir,
3: na ye Taylor. Na ye intimo.
4: Na one cause suspension.
3: Taylor na cause suspension.
4: Nti, I'm suspended.
3: Chairman Nti. Inti.
4: One of us has suspended.
3: There be on one critic or critic.
4: Neman Quaye.
3: On ye, Chairman. And I say South, Chairman being where we in the term. From say ye.
4: And from the time Sadia went so at comment on my say in a
3: three terms, sir. Honorable John Inti for your banging, Chairman being where we in it.
4: Wow.
3: Chairman being where we in it.
4: Reverend Inti.
3: Chairman Eric Anochi. Okra. AKA Chairman Osi. Chairman Osi by Chairman. I was saying so. On open way in it, I don't know. If you want to contest him, let us know. You know, I'm my communications officer. You know, you're by Philip Afram.
2: Yeah.
3: Philip Afram with intention. So contest for a deputy secretary.
2: Oh, okay.
3: But, you know, you can complacence in the SAT now. We do the
2: whole
3: do baby, OB, now one, no. Obi, okay.
4: Obi, zini papa kwa complacency ba mu pa wane famu.
3: Boys, ni ye hundi di. Obi afa.
4: Ena anu ya Gaddafi kura nzoma kwa honu. 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
3: And your name do. Obi na wano, Obi.
4: Obi.
3: Obi na two, Obi, Obi. 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
4: Omani ba mu zino bo yom.
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4: 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No, about woman with it be ample pound say and medium be. Oh, 12 drum share. 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Yeah, now 0540-9335 0540-849-335
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3: okay the block back
4: ba ko krom de be blow om said they are ready to serve and okay. Here to serve
3: wow
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4: Oh, Kwame Yakasa, just call the number and you know, place your order.
3: Yes,
4: and
3: it
4: 0542 08 4275 42 75 0542 08 4275 and 0598 0598 869 869 420 420. Now, Kwame, any custom crown is how the wood came station for the blast.
3: Yeah, no, no,
4: but that's not a negotiation.
3: Yes, come
2: on, and all of this bow, okay, so now will be a canny, drink the assay, and run maybe my friend Wabbit to a man at the chin
3: and Eric Menza
2: may come at the
4: black with the chin.
2: Honorable, that's a cook. Baby, a cup of fire than I
4: have had a coffee. She said, I'm a best wabble club. 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
3: 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That is Kwaku Clement for you. 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
3: wow.
5: Ena be ye executive member na Yankopon so wo kwan a ofa so eye na ade.
3: Mhm.
5: Tama be executive member na party no opposition. 209. Na opposition. Ana ye be ye executive member. E de ya ho odin inimu die.
3: That time na Tamils.
5: Yes. Ya ho odin inimu die. Ena community na mi wo mun so no eye community a eye zongo community.
3: Mhm.
5: Imagine say wo zongo community. Bibia in favor MPP as a party.
3: Okay.
5: Na we are executive member. Ewo ho. Dike wo wa ha. O ha be na be fem. Idu be bi na wo yi wani mukura mbose wo ye MPP ni ewo atonjo member sam na wo fele.
3: Iko send isi fo nko.
5: Yes.
3: Mm.
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3: Mhm.
5: But. Chama undimi eye me dance.
3: Mhm.
5: Ye dinem eye party ejuma. Emma nka klan.
3: No, na o polling station na there.
5: Na me ye me din ka serve as organizer.
3: Polling station organizer.
5: Yes.
3: Ewo here for.
5: Ewo address.
3: Address.
5: Methodist.
3: Okay. Say EM.
5: Na ye o place bi. Okay. Ana o be clarity new polling station. Mm-hmm. Ewo address.
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3: come on, so ten course.
5: Now me see from. Oh, Nico, Friday be brave. I mean to be moody. Oh,
3: I'm paying for.
5: Oh yes,
3: paying for beauty. Someone.
5: Mean to be moody. You be doing come on.
3: Aspirant to be frail.
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5: Ana minim omo a me no omo hye esumu asem.
3: Sure.
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5: O omo se di ko he. Politics na ye no we do baabi a
3: e bi wo mo favorite wo mo anka wo susu se anka wo gina ho ma wo ni ne ko ya
5: central npp imprimpring bia won interest say ye obi o bepe constituency officer wo say obi a
3: parliamentary candidate
5: o say na chen ba be lead party no e wo mp ship no obi a won ne ye kan say ni interest.
3: Okay.
5: Ntisi ye hwene se ibia o undon ye line na o ye nene nkasa on step down ye nene nkasa on step down even polling station kura mbon bebre ko so di me manfo no omo aye aggressive say this time round kwaku me mi

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1: Kopim so be so abo mofra ene gana fo motimi akuna nim sanso wo didie mapasa se yebo wo mo na ye pia wo mo ko mani ma omo so betimanya baby papa akodu ensem ni sey na maami lodi na mahama editujo
2: 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The foundation has invested in the minds of our healers, providing scholarships to more than 40 medical professionals who are now bringing world-class specialized care to our doorsteps. Over 110 creative arts have been trained in the arts and ICT. Through the Educating Linda program, we have let 40 young girls know their dreams matter by supporting their fees, uniforms, and supplies. What inspires me about this program is that we are not just giving them the school supplies. We have given them the confidence to stand tall.
1: Any IT Ghana Ba Penny Ma Melodina Mahama Wabra MEC Foundation. One more alumni summit course, one more butchershire, now one more a bona basso. Ye free war, not ya call a poem mantim. Now a Ghana for Yanin himself that I say, NPP Amanyoko, one more beer queen yamato. Ma womu pulling station about to make ye and pimping, womu bobo, womu nom de abe win tam so our electoral area. 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
3: 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No contest, no winning a fine, where you near fine. She say a big yes, a pump from Nipper be. So if I know you move from you, what was your phone so tell transit? What you mean, you have seen for 2 hours? In a way, I want some next sitting, next answer.
4: So see, and you make a champagne for you say, party no, and you're a back for party. Party, you know, party. But she say, as I say, in Kofubia, you are found to know, person we have been with you, no one, a baby dinner party name, their band is also. Ebi ebufu weba ebe ma party ni asai enti nya meka chempen fugen penfu hwe no mu sesi asamu no mu ntimi sesi amfa antu ye dia ebe ma party ni asai because me ni say me ni mebusia ye be free party ni e ja party na mani ope party ni
5: one man akura bateria ni kasa wo ye ni na bateria anse ye mfa ye certificate ni na e ma no enti onu ni finiti na obeba na nka wa beje

0: not the Akoma constituency chairman. 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Namian says, ah, I didn't have a family certificate. No, I'm sure they give me the coin. I'm a cramp when I'm here first person. 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
1: Nope, 90.1
0: on post, any patria and a year plenty. I won't call betting or call on post. Sadan and Sumi, I met you all. Am I in no for any certificate amber and send me free or and so on. No certificate to me could do a mad buy, you know, or no, no, call on post. Intimidin a ha, Miss Ressa say a justice and as a perpetrator. I used to honor and as the MPP party, Muddy, my dear Miss Ressa senior. A buyer, and from so any idea, war, and about one way, and brothers, Eddie Kino.
2: Ebusia, way, a year, one more, a corporate debris, our pulling station, I ain't sure no about one person, so much as empty for, and in the baby church, I shall see bay you one more free moon, and I say one more enemy. Now, you're free on your back up on me, who say more. And I know that will forbid bosom any more, and I will be a friend of Charles, and Miss Sam. Car born no journey, a driver no born no engine. Then I'm so much to suffer Ghana ambulance service and your mind upon the share to a woman by the farm. Ambulance for extra cell woman, they would not call us to pity. I can see one cremu. That's one congregation, so mudu one or mudu much as a penny hole. The sense woman to me and you know. Then I branch a child, then Miss Awanian Fish and Radio Nun Crunchy and Unquire Yaja. Then I'm so my Ghana phone in penny four. Everybody one or two, my shepherd job will cry, the hunk or much as a new cranny. And 3 years I brand to one finish and where you know, would not brand it, not infuse one, could beat my baby dear boy, ma'am. And I'm sacking and so none in quite a dear friend, sir. And I'm some penny for shutty by some co committee, so woman cuts nassy, and quench shamoon. And my committee, I should move your bar, my chess, sir. I will maybe any be all cried as I see a chum warm was so sun, sir, near our year, you know, and when 3 years. Some come away who be here and I say, who's our doctor for beach, I say, a boss of moi. You found born National Ambulance Service, and also in Tray, you cram ambulance for one woman up high line. And I'm so woman cast a mouth for you, a year Simon, you see, Kura. Our friends, I'm sure for share more than two dress, sounds a man, woman take one woman chassis. Almost as a woman will say, Never be a chassis, a sack, a such as, you are a child, semi-sign, I may find the currency, you knew what we were wooing. Young farmer was born in Hong Tansen in Afambogana Ambulance Service, no, say, dear Benny, a year, a dear in the sea. Watch us a woman ambulance service, a bravo moon, and yan and bisa essence some of the minutes no me and some 3 minutes, and a mudu baby as some see. Nippon a buyer and ask to pity, I can see me and send one in our one more than a crow. We'll just send penny hole, or much and 7 minutes in my macumacu, a honey do, upper home. No, that's what the ambulance name, and you won't perceive by no moody or moody. One more phone with the business on me, I ambulance service, no more the shed the bois, no more the bois and quaint and home by no more ye. And to see a boss of Bonnie has a rebel ambulance service. And ye, here are you, see, Fred and 72 just say.

0: 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We are member drew FDO fashion show. Berma backups. So your Berma more low sperm count. So since in a how member some koi ye ni a deal your bar. What in cow for me?
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0: Yeah, Monsieur Nekasa Bibi, Kotoba, Rama Capsules, Nibina, and no more simple. So, Mama Doris will be Francis Mensa, Louis Theba, whom any child Berlin, and you'll be to me, and I'll be with you. I'll be to do more. Bomodia, now Efre, and May, now only one more in you, 0547 603162 0547 603162. 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Bomodi and a Kobusi Pharmacy and show now your mouth be. But you know, a balm, capsules, salad, and a syrup, banana. We see it will be on Australia, the Tibia Connie show. Here, Juma, a trada copin meminda, and upon a tree near Banon, seeing you many a point to Shabronis in a bra. I seem for pseudo older education, quine, so Boma concentrate in training any room. For 0244 175 709. 0244 175 709. 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But more the enemy, I would never be out to be too. The bits me are born with this age, medieval bra ombre, a ocean island block factory. 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

0: 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And two gens in your coupon shot, no man in Quatentia, what you know, on ten, I shan't a 22, and I boom, once in my Michel Pa. And yes, I send an adjunct TikTok, and that's not share live, but what share also a trap will say, a brand as soon as I would him for no, Nana Cook, Pascal, any team, no, at the Nap Tour Task Force, phase number 2, at also, no man more any team.
1: 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Hello Ghana, hello Central Region, hello Aseng. 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
2: Me a kwa Arabic school. Uko UN. A jai secretary, some who call UN any baby, you cut English, Arabic in it, you translate the man, French in it, Ahmed, what English? I have to watch English. My English is better than their English.
3: It's good, you should say Ghana for food, you manage so, sir.
2: And you're Ghana for football, for
3: all right.
2: No, you know, we are Ghana, the winning boot.
3: Okay.
4: Your friend Capito, El Capitan, or Charisma. We. But near dead, one ding. Ultimacy president, the part 8 in the chino, beside John Mansa Wayne, John Bajiboroko, Ultimacy, the part 8 with the chief. Now, Captain, no. Ah, Mr. S. Womus, our picture. Tornado to Miss Peg, Nanny part 8 with the chief. No, after John Mansa Wayne, before Boroko. Aquaway, Capito, no. Or can you see us, Miss Sidi Asa? Aye, and you're the Benjamin. And the Bondian boy, no, Jim Mahon. Aye, where the Munyan Mansa Yanko sat. All Benjamin Jamagunitim. Instead of very relaxed, I shall borrow. Was a jama good team. Ojina Park is not okay, Asam Babesa. And then I'm going to walk up.
5: The top guy, top guy, hard guy, that was asking for soup. Pascal, a hard guy, who called asking for soup. In fact, Oya Juma, I was one top radio station, I was a friend of NAP FM. I need to check a CPAM farmer. Pascal, another top guy, I was asking for soup. Pascal, the teacher, Padma, Oya Juma, I was NAP FM. Now, I was asking for soup, and now, I was Mankasim, what I say, because radio station, I called asking for soup, I called Mankasim, in Bremo, I called Boasequanso, I Fabre Messicuma, I called Chilipa.
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0: live after 10 in the morning on NAP Radio 90.1. Yatina Sienyaba, Weno. A good year, Munsemi, at the NAP 2 Sports Face number 2. And I think Kunyan Swayaban of Fedin come about who do a well good year, Muno. Here once on 7 at the Abra Bremu, Shannon Swans, a Timno, Obia set, Obia Crado, and with various departments of this particular program. On the margin chair, when we need no ever bombard media no Akosro. 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some men are by entry here a munia and you need to hear we see and yet you need to know you have one no you need bremo a good year moon same year one more a hunter now to two sports and unti you be in a manko ewo mreso emreso at the amount uti sim now kobi man swamano nia Near Jenner said, Nura Aston Villa, Womu and Freiburg, and a boy Europa, Cup no, and Ningina Beneviye, na near Jenner said, 30 years of wit, Aston Villa, Woman Sasso Trophy, so, Commander Kisek was he say, Everbana fade, if you move by Ningina, no, yet on Comobono, and so they are Bremo, Europa final, and Ra, a Tuga, a Istanbul, yet a one sense, no, and so at the Eba, Macatro, I got 21 days, na ye co walk up, squad list, I would do, Ban Eba, yet to Tuga. Echina and I hear him say, the three lions of England almost could know Ebeba. Now, you see Thomas Tuchel, I need dilemma. In Crovobi or Onua, I saw for Moncow. I saw money for Moncow, a infra, everybody didn't come on and see the friend who had your bar. Southampton, Womu, appeal on the Koye, it was Spygate controversy, it was championship. I won't send some England, no, I quite could see someone himself and call money whole city. And it's an common ball, EFL, and we championship playoffs. Name of Middlesbrough, Echo, ye appeal, editor Southampton, MEA, you are Mufimu, and they are Middlesbrough, who was in the elbow, and runner Southampton, Womo Echo appeal, appeal no Echo ye, and Uncle ye. You don't send some any other stories, need transfer issues, sir. A woman on Nina, ye the Ebe Bremo. You have a fear, son, so, Sanra, Ghana, Black Cellite, a legend, I don't come up, you know, at Bebremo. Now, I don't know. 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intercontinental ballistic missiles in sports we are coming to throw it like Iranian missiles onto your doorsteps in various on 12:45 we're gonna drop the curtains down for other programs to proceed from there this is number 22 sports and we have set the ball really rolling good morning once again and mostly welcome on board you're from Nana Pascal game on young queen him and you will copy that rumor woman I don't see a sebo and a fee the day a good you move and send some no and so Eddie Ebremo erunti you're been a son of feet me away aha merci and he need a so organic liquid fertilizer and 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Yabakona fe, I'm an uncommon and so you made your concurrent share once and seminar and so diabrum straight away a bedroom now fe. Yet then common and sweat me at the abroad and small so we didn't catch us a dandra and our Europa Lake final one sweat me to German Sessiao joining non sweat me. Every Mugina no etoja, Evo Istanbul and way to Kyan and Persuaso and Abobo Kumi and Etijan Korea San Yeseno and so bet me Akoye and so the Amonia Jajan and common way we are Mugino. You are Tony Sensa also via Bobo Kono every England and in the mountains so Ecosia Germany. Club and the answer of Freiburg na 90 minutes no Nina Bani we announced over your Bobo Kona Quacha Freiburg up on a canoe and Makuma Kumian Sand, yes, a club and the answer of Freiburg went to me and small gentleman work. I say, 2025-2026 league season, no Europa League, no, I just a club and a day, and so the Astoria sweat my Jason and Nansan Commono, and so there by Runs and Pino and sweat with their Nanope, and so we show the room now feeding come up Pinoa, and so Frisan came to sweat with your man on your tenure, and after some you rock game no 41 minutes now, Kodanoa. Nidin and Swadi, you retell him as about first go, and Swadi about club and the Gadia Stovia, who are so come on as a brunch of the day, and Swadi Adias Weno, like your Pundial Emiliano, or no, and then your second go at the Bois Soviana for the Cracremono, near Eternus and Morgan Rogers, and Macoma, Kumi and Samura, and Stovia, Womo Echo Fried Pack up on by three goals to no Adanra, Amons and Xiao Donald said to me, Mudia Sanko upon idea by Eruns and Samno, and Swadi Mount Show, yes, and Nano Pets, a big Romanafi, Harry Starta, who do an OPF game on Afi. Yet once and some sweat with your mammy patronia tenure, and what a room now and cartemoa. Pedophosi and Cabo Biantis, a Bobo, quite a Jenny Frybeck, and Ramo Popono, woman, your short name, Macuma, Cum, Yenoman Sassano, and sweat to your queer Sanson Aston via Bobo Kono, and sweat to your boss, say short on Tanker Taman Sassano, and sweat to every Mudian chance of Bob Possession or Frybeck Bobo Kona, about 51 Bob Possession. And on fake club and the team, so I Aston Villa, oh no, above 49 ball possession, and so I guess Aston Villa and Tiambo Pony, yes, I knew that year. Then so it's me about three goals, Sama watching Fry Bank, and so I don't want when we are minnow workers, so we are champions of Europa Cup, and she said, oh, and so I have a hearing same pin, and so the man, Nanope, you want to be remembered for second, and so you have a question, I trust on a fee, and my story is out on a swap, and you won't call upon a pin, and so it's with your money, you can know, here and strange the games out, and then say, Jana Fian Pepe, be answered to him for now. If I saw a non traditional friendly game, my Quebec Toga, now Bobuku and the Jim and Sweaty Cutter, one about 3:30, what about Sudana Fenisano, and Sweat William with the Pato Tisunaco, and there's a Saudi Pro League, no, I know, me Pato and Pierre with your son Sunday. And a league decide and she said in answer to your coso. Na Uko Saudi Pro League no money turn say nay. Womu Ebo 18 man league. Ombebo 34 matches. Some of you to my coma. Na me no workers on your turn some open yak bo 33 matches no. And some we near the Diana ne. And I'm pinning form and say you makuma lost run of matches no. And on say bet me a person now Uko Saudi Pro League no more. I then when one swan is a league table no and nay. Yenye unya obet me naje address a league no. And so this in answer San Saukoa. This is Benzema and the club and the Jihad Al Hilal. One was so chance where the good Cristiano Ronaldo. This is the club and the Jihad Al Nazar. And the last day, never trust a war which in Ligno, who bet me a Janus 720, Minoka Kasi El Nazar, woman Edikai, woman 83 points, our woman Edilidia, and your trust me, I don't swear Al Hilal. Now, woman so 81 points, and we were El Nazar. I see Ronaldo see a kind of a woman or now one more award just 2 points ahead of Benzema club and the Al Hilal and then now who lose you and what who really never trust a war bet me at day and this is all the pro league news with you soon and so just 2 points gap ena el naza onso dia ma el hilala san komani dia ba ye piebi enso eti dia ma nanu pe ye rewu na fia re manchester betodwa mi patu e bo 6 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Enso be basu so mu wini a league no. Cristiano Ronaldo. Verse 3 seasons so Saudi Pro League no no. Afredo Bele ni hands on a dear Saudi Pro League. Ama ibia nso twa e kama enti ne. Wo bompa na we Ronaldo. I dare say enthusiast, who you Ronaldo supporter. Bompire when I son said nano, you call when why ASEAN champions of no and your man said and quiet for mano and my team kit to quite say no ayan why we are rock up as you all and Nessa Ronaldo 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Na Aston Villa Omenji European League Bia since 1996. And now, one must say, Remo, and so there's a major trophy. Uremo, and so there's a European League Noir since 1982. I have 44 years. And Omenji European Trophy, Unai Emery, King of Adesa Europa, Wajidi Amuomo. And there are two things in the sea here. And Mura, there's 30 years. Omenji major trophy. And of a ban European trophy, we bato and we 44 years since 1982. And so we are back. Oman some mabete. And be on sweat my cover the flu. And sweat you the bani be remo. Na ye din come on in South Sumia. Womu amabe ya the sixth club ewo England. Our magi Europa League. Unim Sadiano. Amabe ya sixth club. Our magi Europa League. And so what you say England mem.
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0: And no, I told him we didn't catch me. 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Woman, you know, and so to be every sunk of a bono, and so the man, none of paper to come on. I just say, each week's time, Bobo Kono, one of the Swati, Europa Trophy, and I'll say, I'm on San Chelsea. Legend Chelsea, no, exotic. Chelsea, hey, what you be, oh, manager, come for this, Katia, Chelsea, no. One more side Europa, I'll be on set to come on. 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And no, I a King of Europa. Unai Emery, overpon some of the Amana and Sansa, a year, Juma, a Pony Europa, no more, Obian, one more better in Naja, and to your club now, we are snap as a Europa and Quena Odia. Now, Udisika Pudo, Aqua Kofa, Bapano, or Ba, Godo, Godo, Godo, Senayana Bochicano, no. When you are from our crown or many Europa, so the amount now, Papa, you're trying one dear about to watch Europa like no man, come out and noom 5 times and a king of Europa in Nari Emery, who sets me out with 3 different clubs and to have a four team one with the budget with Batonia Dika or the Sevilla or the Jim Macuma Kumian son and off your coffer Villarreal on Sansa de Wamuji and off the Club Club and Nura on Sansa de Astovia and Sansa Tinaje and took a king of Europa a papa today and so the United Emery with 3 different clubs what they are doing 5 Europa League. And so were Europe, Ediama, clubs are who in cases so within so, and so soon as Nano Pediama, and Tanaka Curfew, Europa Liganua, and so to Jerusalem and some amount Nano Pay, on up Radio 90 points, and if everyone of your Sapa, now you remote Barcelona, and you come up, you know, so they free Barcelona, you are telling you to the Sene, but party Yeti on the flick when you didn't come on, what proper party Yeti Deco. Now what you deco at Nasana on an episode. Na ya so akrokro deko akacha ni sa branch na dia ni Marcus Rashford. E wo musa bono bano ofi bench aba. Na so we are branch the country boozing. O ya so ojina bono no damino touch no piano head no strategy forward. Na bono wa dami dasuno a. E hu benya se na so we na fo musa na permanently. And so the my club and dia so dia dia so come Barcelona. And ya tisans flex we benya a branch the dia so di Marcus Rashford. E wo Barcelona next season. And in your own betting, I appear on Bessania Cordano. I'm signing no permanent time for my club. In the answer, Barcelona and Tanaka Curfew, the Barons and Sano, and said by your 2 cents of a party day. And sweating when I won La Porta or the Nanwatum was as a son and a flick Acadia or Bayer Diamano. And to my table, 30 million euros on the Manchester United. Now for a printed day, and so the Marcus Rashford no. Wait me after pass a dink way, and sweat with the Amo woman and come back a curfew and move bar. You're in someone who don't sweat him on so you so. You are to Manchester United, and you do. And I had in some Pinoa di Frodia Mahe. Popanina Casana, a bupu bunya as a single forsum, and no, I have printed the and sweat Bruno Fernandes. We didn't care Casana, a Casa anyone or tell yourself for dinner. Was here maybe have a pity and get a ruby and wine amorim. Now, our club would not send your mother prepare no quacho. Now we're training such as I know we are. Utimus say yes, he will coach your coach. We are players now come on our casa. Now respecting said that name was not changes, maybe be one more mra. Now Rubin and Morim or Manchester United. No, they said Casey. And to what one or six at Daco, Uma Babel, no, I'm with Cosia, I almost my pami. Rubin and Morim, or say one on whom he said, hey. Now, why never was this Michael Carrick? Was said, no, a son of Michael Carrick. Who can know tradition? Oh, Manchester United have a party new more. And Palimiani and Paul Bedri and also changes out of our who could training sessions, players in Nina, Omani J, about your baby girls, no more crying, among men, among men go. I'll be on swear, come on, the more woman. And to appoint the Bruno Fernandes, such a Michael Carrick never do any changes out of San Cabo Manchester United, you know, Nina, so by the performance, no. Mo was the debut among former party day, and so Michael Carrick and some were free. A prompt chair for Bruno Fernandes, the past master, the assist master, and so there by YPB, and so the Mount Nano Pay, about 2 years, Queen of Real Madrid, the Los Blancos, the White Angels, the Galacticos, somebody didn't come out. Now, you need to get your tour, not Fabrizio Romano, was young Cabo Biante, and you're trying to say 3-year contract, now Real Madrid, one with the Amount of Party, Jerry Jose Mourinho. And team mu am say o be bo ma and obi saba sa fo na am say da bi ajeni dia just officially o ma na so so mo nya sama ka no ti sia dia yete say next week godo Monday announcement ni benya ba na ba cho sam na ba point dia di Mourinho wonya ba o be yejuma no so da ma Real Madrid bobo ko no ya say pre contract extension na say pre contract no when you're signing your dad, 3 years near the man, with 1 year on scene to extend. You know, I am coming from Madrid, Nakate, and so dear man, Pache, we couldn't have a year. You didn't come out once with your man. Maybe I tell you, I'm going to house now 4 best 22 years near, and you're there, so much Premier League. Now, what here we are, we can play in our career, we carry on Tuesday. And Burnhamoff, Womu and Manchester City. Womu Kosser, 1-1 in your Duyan and Kodanus at 5 a.m. Womu says, Sisha, if I told you, Petisi, and your opinion on Yaman's Seru Quenim. Now, 22 years, Womu say, come with you at the Ghana. I hear you, yes, Sunday, parade, no babaso. And to 2 p.m., Gadai on North London. It will be red. Yabeso Janice Kumo. If I told Tifos, no baba, and two blue at half, I go see Sunday, Yamude. A blue out, Fakwada, Kajatum, as I said, not London, Sunday, a bay red, a Tobia, and for the team. Almost as I wouldn't even now say blue, Eddie Pierce, I don't know, what's over here say. Ome Jojo, in fact, Womu Bego, what almost have a account, and the chance of one of my ass of Bratia, was he? We didn't see it too much of a tidy acono. Omo Tras, let's see, and can't know, who's your blue out, almost have a account, a 2 p.m., got time. And that no air Sunday, yes, parade no, as we saw the amounts now, no, and summer, if from a catching by any San Pinoa, and so the man, so no, no pay. Yabeque and Medi Egyptian come on, I am Kuasna. Yakacho sent me color touch our piano, almost by a so come one 7 seasons near. I will ask now Bobo Konumna, or didn't come by 2019, and that's a 2020. What the team knew 88 on the league log, the second season 2020 2021. We are towards Sansu the 8, the 10th season, 2021-2022. We are towards about 5th position, and our first 4th season, 2022-2023. We are towards about 2nd, Biom, 2023-2024. We are towards Sansu about 2nd, 2024-2025. On Sansu the 2nd, and our first 2025-2026. And TSC are a work in progress. Akwani Sansu and Kakangakra, and Ketenkete, Noko Noko, Poko a Poko. And our party, the enemy color, Tatay, Jumano, and so Manchester United, and Terrian Comica curfew, and so the Biden Sound Roddy Ma. Now, all time English top flights, Woman League titles, now so in a chair. A club, the dear Manchester United, almost say 40 years in here, and Rasta for Omu and Hill. Only Sianua, only 22 years now, Kakoguno, Omoka Manchester United for some Swamako 14 years, Omu GB. Is our 22 years no? How many have been here? They say, "Omo come Manchester United." So how many have been here? Almost that bay. And how many have been here? Sounds of 40 years. Manchester United in the Masia and the Bia Tata Asna. So almost some more, bro. 40 years in here. Manchester United and the trophy. Now come England. Are there history more? I will hear Pion and Sonia today. About your Manchester United, about your 20 trophies. And easy. And no, I EP and one South America. Liverpool, about 20. Omo pair. Now for Arsenal, the 14th trophy now, and then on so what year? Manchester City was 10, and Everton was 9. Hey, let your majesty say, hey, majesty, kakaka, majesty, just say, just say, I'm over 80, I don't know, at the top 5 in England, I'm a bono, Timon Kawa, Koda, Koda, Kope, Vobidinada, Manchester United were 20, Liverpool 20, Arsenal, they were 40, Manchester City, Manchester were 10, and now for Everton were 9, Chelsea. I was saying 5 and a 6. Chelsea was 5. I'm on Farsa. Since we have 5, we can't draw 5 no. And to Diaba, no, no. You don't come up on. And so, the man, you said you were brought in front of a replica. And that's a replicator. Sandy, you can't know. Replica. You said you were a sipping way back. And we were saying, Winger. We were more than a man. And that, you know. I did see the sequencing which are. Mikel Arteta did you trophy no. Yes, I said, yes, sir. Yes, in 1998, and 1999, Arsenal the second. About 1999, 2000, Sansu the second, 2000 and 2001, or the second, and 2001, 2002, or the first. Yes, so Sansu repeat it. Over 2022, 2023, only the second. Only the 22nd, or 2023, 2024. And I'll say, Sansu the second. I was 2024, 2025, and I'll say, the first. And yes, society, I was in Vinga, Brussels. From 1989, at between 2001, now second, 3 times, and on Betty Legno, Sanso, and a Mikel Arteta, one of the second, 3 times, once out to and Sanso Ajelik. And to who say records and history, not the match, and why I can't cry for Arsenal, or my catch the American Sempinoa, and so di ma ye kwem na fie pie bi so di amao na nya etieni enu amedika katros na 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One more thing, I said Bayern answer at John Stones and of Atletico Madrid answer at Chelsea. One more Mark Cucurella, no, but the Ate, so upon the day, answer the Alonso was in Crawford or Tim Numa. One more A untouchable, our Chelsea, and one of the building team around them. You did kind of Rhys James, also untouchable. We are to appoint the dear Mark Cucurella, Yate, yes, we are untouchable. 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
3: Oh, bibia sheyi.
0: Fantastic.
3: So so hu ye.
0: Oh yeah, so na egugu na ma work akara.
3: Na dem le atwen wa adim.
0: Ehun be hia.
3: Ofa ta oso.
0: Oh, me dasi. We are nice guys, scared and shadani yo.
3: Oh, sika baba.
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3: Sika baba.
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0: 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Na so ye ye bra penny. Mr. Hassan Bede. Kan you ka kracha.
3: Curtis Kwame Akompon Techi
0: Ebenezer.
3: I've been in the
0: country. You are be the papa. Somewhere in Swedish, you man saw on Kanchena.
3: AKA CC.
0: CC
3: Media.
0: CC Media, CEO.
3: CEO.
0: Or it's also CEO with the man.
3: Elite Prince.
0: Elite Prince. Or it's also CEO with the man. CC Ventures.
3: Oh, okay.
0: It was also a former player.
3: Adama, Swedish. Zero Blacks.
0: Now for Zero Lions.
3: For Zero Red Lions. Okay.
0: On Sanso, a married man, a responsible married man with a beautiful kids. And he, Mr. Sisi did the baby in there. Can be chair.
3: Mumfa, Aquina Wedo. 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
0: bibi birthday no anso bibi ma bibi no so ye bibi ti ye why are there why we shouldn't come ti
3: na ai
0: babla okay now come
3: I want to be 50 years so
0: I found
3: by all your stronger power so one no bank or 25 years
0: are energetic.
3: Oh yeah, oh,
0: very energetic for that one.
3: Born in a pana, and this is your bar. I'm going to say, like I said,
0: one more, and we are bobo pen, Kakrebi penayana, Omunia, who say Abia, Ninichi Wom. Dodona, because I'm going to me, Kaye training, and they are youthful age ninety.
3: Yeah,
0: I am now Woma. Ah, who would be Sakabakas have been out of years?
3: Yeah, wash and who ye, the master, and kisses is wash and who ye.
0: Yeah.
3: Name mum, football age in a day. Nana sisi ya wadi na mo
0: football age man fanya because football age ne ubi biya u
3: memu de o be biya ba ye mu ye ze ne de obroso
0: ana mga jose football age nu
3: uh-huh.
0: Ye de ne wanye ni football age nye yu
3: sisi
0: because ejuma abie ejuma muni ade nye se wode football age call because isi ya mi matram 30s mi komi late 30s mi du mi ya na 40 years nsu na yes, it's 60 years now, you're buried.
3: Occupation.
0: That's a big yard, baby, you might be a baby, I can't come to 40. Maybe me family, you're very aging, go. That 20 years, we met traffic.
3: Oh, but how, baby?
0: I'm a
3: baby. I'm a baby, I'm a headmaster. I was a quaff for life. That's what I say.
0: Yeah.
3: Oh, yeah, you might not kick your cat so then, fellow. Well, good.
0: Why you go up so no?
3: Oh, 6 years and no, yeah.
0: Oh, maybe retire.
3: Soon, soon, nepia.
0: No, when I'm not married.
3: As soon as I'm never.
0: Oh, do 6 years, that's all by 99.
3: It's a no, Sano. If you had to be able to do baby or how.
0: Are you true?
3: Oh, how, pa.
0: Okay, Eddie, you wish it, Miss Azzy, well.
3: Yeah.
0: Mam, if I microphone, my cabinet on with Miss Azzy. When there are coffee, I'm my grandma. Kofi be ma nyoma e de pop.
4: Wow.
0: Hey.
4: Wow.
0: Wow. This is beautiful. Wow. Clap for Benzi. What's your? Kasa wow, yo wow. Wow. 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
5: Hey. Wow.
0: The best say yeah announcement now Benzi Braben. Braben, this is the warning to you. 24th June, it is our anniversary birthday. Oh, Braben, Braben was dumping rude. Top oil. Unim baby if you. At Benzi na de, obi na kwema Benzi ye bro. Right. The baby. Come now. Yebra pedi de baby.
5: Sure. 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
0: Yeah.
5: Ewo na botre ne na kuma pa. Ni efutuo. Me join ne kriwe Mr. Sisi efutuo bebre back door. Na odia mama boy yet me point juma na wa frem me legend. Juma no abam no ye see you see and kakra kra me small frem me fa de lane ma. And so we did check a crack, I'm almost an Emma Airboa, Air Cosson Crack, and once again, happy special birthday, Uncle Mr. Jesse. Now, if you are a cup birthday, which is a may air there, Miss Sennett say, and content in a bar, now I'm 10 young and womb, and I'll first see council and count. Sounds a second to me, I didn't know my and council to make count another my fine tea. This time around, I ne birthday, Cacrake, Elcoma Yanka say, Brad Penny, Mr.

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0: no fi
1: Ketes no eye so di nkan ka se o si ni age ni e den football age
0: 25 years
1: the catches do see football name ma min sha na tanfu na tanfu asin homa ho na tanfu ti shudu o si de ba ni ba your friend on himma sobin bedu em say mra on himma sobin bedu but the mami news were no ba kwene ga na manya correct the human sobin bedu

0: Mikel Arteta onye Arsenal fo abaso cause papa no wa sharp na natural ankasa
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0: ko fo etwa bona pa where the second 2023, 2024, 2025 Man City for a chin. Oh, and so as I want to mention.
1: Yeah.
0: But you time on console the film, but I want to mention. By Arteta, watch and there. Waji. And Messman, I yaka there, asking for two more people, coaches, and damn not a human or two. Because Ekafa, Arteta, name say, Unai Emery. On and all Arsenal.
1: Yeah.
0: And to us, I can what on a bashaw.
1: Good.
0: And we know all about the other. Or your coach be a new drama.
1: No, never, no, your assistant coach to Gajula.
0: Yes, in time, I'm not sorry, Shane Timmer. Tell me, I know what's all I can coffee. Player 2019, no, asking a team no more yet. Offended, Bukai Osaka. Muma working now with 15 change. In addition, so I'll be count. Now, boy, my asking where to watch the trophy. And where the second, the man to Tadda Dama. Anyone there, competition or your heart. Because if you could teams now no you will compete in Obia and yes more a club.
1: Yes.
0: Because Mikel Arteta, Omaster here, Pep Guardiola.
1: Good.
0: As I say. Second no dini na on one will feed by you. And to me young can why are they pass at this season? Where to move the trophy. David Raya, Nanki is also in car, player of the season.
1: I'm one farman.
0: And what the man uncle ye Golden Gloves no quitting ye enough. Because Odu baby. Asna won't tum won't call any me yin. If she saves upon saves her, and I hear that save will be a boy, I won't tell one that save
1: will.
0: Woman, a juma dame or ye, ain't he? Otto no one or chinuma. If we never save will pan or iron.
1: As I'm going at the power, the time last now to be born in shen.
0: One shen.
1: No, or save.
0: Oh, no, save with him. If she saves upon save. And yet on, I'm ninchayana. Or tennis and why are you or manajuma moye?
1: And yes, I'm going for why they gab me.
0: Sat, I say, because we are all quanglo, but what tone were save born. And no, mamma, a juman here day. You will know goalkeeper or a good. This is in should go our da. Damn spirit in time or bass, no who be da. This is in an spirit and no war, sir. Because it shall quay our father, kaka cry one in a man. In the UEFA Champions League, one by one could do finals. Since you are a Nipa Bibri, more penne, as a one sounds on your premier, a your friend, a Champions League in count. What you count that I'm not sure the baby. Into why are they, may more about so,
1: okay.
0: If you are Juma, why are you now? Fatter? Say, walk at the VR, one boar mass now, where J. Obi our one. By saying, you may Juma, ya. Wobo anu ye yo.
1: Sure.
0: Ba yim ye no won for so awo je wada mo an na ye ya. If hwe dwuma na wa ye na we deserve. This is when bobo sin clubs ni nyina o Premier League ni mo.
1: Wa ye dwuma.
0: Wa ye dwuma. Nti we deserve say wa je Premier League. Eh me yemo aba so. So we to mu wa ye dem. Obi a me ye je kesa man pa ye. Eh coaching
1: at Arteta. Yeah, Arteta.
0: Cause nko fu we twa na da pay a chat. De wa nji a won paman. Dank wa ye nde. Chelsea forward, we all can wear, but we all can with the AC. That's as it.
1: Okay.
0: By the dress warm one, or the money ten good issue. Nessu Jay, being him, Emma to my head. I had the papa damo, into me more about why I did.
1: Alrighty, T. I know Emmanuel SOSB, and what don't come on by us, the Professor Kofiabim Ponka, Mr. Katasquami Akumpon, and Ima, Erika Crasso. Yin and I ever fee, near Sasawa Bididi, if you see him. And so, and come on, your friend Nana Pascal. Come on, Biawako.
2: Yamia to me, be fine, boss. 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
1: Sir Ghana Boko.
2: Yes, Ghana Boko.
1: A Jantoha.
2: Debbie. But has no got to go Jadaho.
1: A mum.
2: Jadaho.
1: Has no got to go Jadim.
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0: E ka wo. 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
0: 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Omo ko to ko be je omo kwan. 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
0: yes yes benka we ni den ka media ma de form ko wet has of fuku no senior supporters na so le ya campaign for akwa jesus kare di bi ko na ne mo de Nana Joe, 1 billion. Yes, big can ye. Now we are good person in our minion. 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
1: me pese me to
0: na be coronation match
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1: say 55 aba ba we say ya ti ba yehu
0: yehu o mpa
1: 55 no mo me de matter say 55 55 no say yehu
0: yehu agra yehu
1: yo na say
0: me ba told you no but that say nyano kre but omo de fufura sa ba yehu hwe Senegal for no mo de omo de aba no
1: eh ma mo to pressure mo de yi han say be meet FIFA deadline ai say ye nya squad ne ko FIFA say e ben announce ye announce
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1: England, but since it's your team's 48, who nyabe e 10 ukwa mdo mdiyaba? Let me say Egypt, Scotland, Croatia, Portugal, Brazil, and France.
0: Croatia.
1: 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Germany mai.
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1: 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Timifan sebe 9 or 10. Out of 48 no.
0: Okay.
1: 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And run so draw ne baso.
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0: 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Won se amosi bibi di lot balloting no mako ye.
1: Lot balloting ye to say. Mhm. Ye the boss e guo.
0: Sure.
1: They to say the omu yi biabie su na no anu.
0: Ah ne ah. Watcho di you know. And where be you din first no?
1: Wo na wo.
0: We obi ani twa mo boye na mo de goose awo yi ni.
1: Aha.
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1: 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Bi na so ye yi Ghana.
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0: 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Te Algeria ne kokobo.
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0: We no di second. The same point, the same head to head. Draw goose the same, but there's still lots.
1: Se din nyina no ye kwose we 3-1. South Africa 3-1. Ono so bo 2-2 with MC Senegal.
0: Yes.
1: In the last match, Robo say, obo 2-2 the last game. You can say Algeria.
0: Yes.
1: Yes.
0: Yes. Senegal say Algeria 2-1.
1: Aye.
0: And the man had been done no.
1: Okay.
0: And the man, can Algeria ne win the game na? Kono be we ako top. Nanka Ghana be done second. Nanka Senegal that third. But ono no share ni ntina man yes. Aha. On this end, Senegal say Algeria 2-1 the man named Adane.
1: Okay.
0: Ah, intine ban is na. Kali Algeria winning. We almost started giving out in case the first group. Then a group in the Adane are gonna be that second. Now Algeria that first. Right. And kwa kwa manisa.
1: What are you comrade? Yeah, Kakribi na Yemrafi.
0: Okay. Mira se entin. Yeah, cost 24 na later pia ba. When you're total sports. Thursday's edition part number 2 and your attention DPA by Kirin Yinam A available. Yerin Sam P. Eba, Menaso, Sir Patrick Mensah, the sports legend with JPN, and I'm on their cast a free seminar. Midi P. Eba, not as usual. Men starting to say, I'm going to pimp and a da, Udin 18 party, I'm going to pimp and pin 4, Edgy Pinny, and I'm a catcher also run a day, baby yet as a major on a leading top scholar. Edmund Black Stars and our friends know we're 18 part of a Black Star to money be paying and they park on or no. Yes, we jab on the bomb and they on also any Nam Ghana shares will be on a Juma and Ram Penifonis. Yeah, on my time, the Biaka Krakabi Edamanum now a two post and a day on what demo run a day at Assamojan near Dean Kansem, Wabe Ambassador Edamam, your national team's outdoor Nanya Maso Timia Concurrent anti Black Stars or Code Dim. Black Starlight Air Code Dim, Satellite Air Code Dim be Meteors Air Code Count be Galaxy in Yakenya no Asemoja be Ambassador Nanya Chance Coast Football on also Abe Ambassador Dane Obey Juana Maso Tima Conca and Da in Penny 40 Pinia Airport to Medinum Tuma A unit Ghana for Nase from now on going Asemoja Abe and Air Council Ambassador and Mam National Teams and Offense no Uretima Coast Football no Nyamaso Tima Conca na Juana Coast no Baby Jet Asemoja and so Kasai Kakra HRS, Naniaji, Nam Nyedinkan, Coast Football, a one of free ya, and they already remember Pim or Liberty Professionals, or boy could Pim or Mount Fun Crosso, wake up out to an Afcon in Yano, and I'm Coast Football soon on us and Wajano, Yehuno, now any da, a brave baby Jack Trianum, or in Sam P. Etuja, HRS Ghana for say, Naniaji Pa.
2: Now, football, where we had our captain, Mr. Steven Appiah, we had Ajima Bedu, we have Prince Dero. We had all the players that played in my generation. And for time now, Coast Football has never been the same as before. So a year ago, President told me, Asamoah, I would like you to be an ambassador for the national teams and Coast Football when it comes to Ghana.
0: Okay, and the baby yet as a major and a or sim nanya de sen and a coast football no a do may be nam a general super me and ya prayers are or move free asia to me et me quay to my national level el poco do top level nema quan canemo this time around no at yakoda nanya de say an ambassador ne or bechan way a do man come on nam nema quan come dim later the pieta war na on national teams ambassador no baby yet as a major anyway energy.
2: I'm here to show gratitude. My brother, Mr. Bafo Jan, and then his name, Mr. Tony Bafo, the ministry of youth and sports, the minister himself, Mr. Kofi Adams. I have my teammates that I play with, that I enjoyed playing with. And then I have my captain here, the one who captained me when I started, my Black Stars journey, Mr. Steven Appiah. I have Ajiman Bedu. Only Obe told me, you know. I have Ajiman Bedu here. I always call him Nana. And I have Prince Tego, Prince of Goals. I was with him in the under 23, the Olympic team, and then we graduated to the senior national team. We didn't graduate.
0: Anti baby jet as a mojan a wo and a nay on also a jack to an ambassador Edemam Ghana national team that offers a course football. Nanya Makwan Kamedim later Pierre Osono so night be fine away from a Samojan go pay or senior national soccer team the Black Stars of Ghana. Ghana air prepare ahead of World Cup. Aka just 3 weeks pep near Copio Mexico, Canada and a United States of America respectively. Only Mr. Ghana group of them are not in to assemble your lazy me and prepare the Aquana Mai Kama, Yanni Three Lions of England, Yanni Croatia, Yanni Panama, and our group. Now, the sound team playing for airborne operations games are ever born and we are so to me. Come on, Yanni Mike Webo game. Now, Sag game near me, Aduma Etina, and a Ghana Mike Webo. Now, you be so to me. I come on, Yaka say, Oko Pionia Cans America, preparation El Coso. Now, so far, so good. Ura Blaster Camper. 22 players and a magic pinia and they all may go air prepare ahead of Etina, Sakim Abaso, Joseph Opoku, Prince Amwakum, David Odo, Ibrahim Osman, Abdulaziz Issa, Abrantan Adem, Eddie Majid Asimeru, Jan Kwesi Jamla, Ono Ekambi, Raksechi, Felix Afunya Jan, Jimanel Eje, Daniel Eje, Salim Adam, Dacosta Entry, Terry Jegbe, Ono Ekambi, Daniel Nathaniel Eje, Ebenezer Abam, Oscar Opon, Razak Simpson, Ebenezer Dade, Solomon Agbashi, Jerry Efri, and Benjamin Asari. Yes, when we are prayers, sir, Uko Mayuka, Omo Aji Pinia Air Prepare, ahead of a channel, Namia Dumam, any Mayuku, Frenny Gabasuno, and our prayers in prepare. Medim later, Piedo Sonoso, now on Sagana, Ebo Mayuku, ya, Yanni Wills, Babo, Yabo Wills, Repair, na Yaya Bumbaku, Pier on your cancer, wake up now, Nanya Maso to Makwan Kamede, later, Piedo Sonoso, Nai Piasmo to Akrike, away from Black Stars and Trinkumopi, Ewa near cancer Ghana Premier League, Ebersha, say, and on air 26-27 season, on him some that 2025 and a 2026 season, no, Yamia Tuma over the weekend, and a airborne a year in 24 at the deadline for registration, no, when you're Biatum, said that year, now over 18 party, I must say, on the 23rd day of May 2026, yeah, I'm 24, and you're Biatum to your quarter call, where me demam, we house foca, where to our registered players are to be, and I'm a shame, a jabuquan, now Biaso to my cricket, now I'm 24, sir, on the 23rd day of August 2026, exactly 11:59. Now, Omar Santum, now you be fine. Now, Premier League, Division 1 League, Women Premier League, Regional Football Association, no, and also be registration. Now, Yama Sutum Air Command Day, later Pierre Dawson, also, now you be out to me. I come on. Now, Yakan, Ghana Premier League, no, I got Monday number 34, and also Sunday, simultaneously, Senna Games, Nitia, House of Folk at FA. Ewo Nations Wembley Accra Sports Stadium oni me dia ma soccer gram minya no bobo na bia fine uko Golden State Parker Brekum Chelsea the Blues and a Betim United Hunters ebebo jibenya Kumasiya Sante 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Tefia Tunsa and a fair general stars now. Nobody game no and Tamso Kerala United and a Nations FC game. Ebaso Jimena Gold Stars minus on him 39-11 game no and also Ebaso by the Holy Stars and a Dreams FC Heart of France New Hall United game. The dear and Yamaso now on him said team and a day and a Swedo All Blacks Ozi Oza Nyamai Den against Kumasiya Sante Kotoko Sekotoko and one more ball. Nam almost show must say Kukro. Asema ba the only team that was central region and they omo po Ghana Premier League ni bino eh Swedo All Blacks and one dey united din wa na only some gun was no eh do or die affairs head coach Edmund Swedo All Blacks eh Kasim or Kansi Mengel or say Omekon or at Kotoko munyina ye omo baba bayala abi ejuma ne kama
3: end up losing all the chances and it scores with comparable goal. That's the situation we'll be in. We have only one set, a substitute, only watch the bench. At the end of every game, we want the statistics. You see, they were the better. They created a lot of chances and they will squander all the chances. And football about goal. No matter how you play, you don't add a goal scoring to it. Forget. That's why we are where we are now. Even if we're scoring the goal, we'll be moving up around the top four. All the matches we play.
0: The Kasim Okansi head coach, Eddie Matima, they swear to all blast. No churches and the boys, no. More baby season, of course, and your Makoye. Now, it's in with Debbie Setty in. Oh, when your boss almost shall cry. Now, Oma Pomotonia Mancon can only really say, Nemo, or Macon or out now. If I come a menko, Kumasel, Santecotoko, Kuma Pima, a Pimaba, the Porcupine Warriors, your castle Fabua, Casacotoko, my tenancy, your man creke, your chance of a company for their bar. Now, we know exclusively break it down. It will not produce 90.1, sir. Cotokoja prayers be kind. Now, prayers for Major Mokano, and where prayers are on me, and where Pablo for a more formal for Tim Simon. Omo Brands Omo Sakomo na awalene gu senatier Jimanol entry of Great Olympics and a joining Kotoka branch ba ye onyakwena ko Black Stars nyanemom no entry for a past bare 2 years ni onye bimpia Albert 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Mokwine next season. Omonia Jumabi Mamade later Pierre Donson also. Night Pierre Fine Co Continental Crammasters never sit down onto the bones are rotten. Has airborne the last game. Ewan Nations Wembley a cross positive. Nine Uko Pimu dia or some Omoya training. Nankam Omoya Nebeko. Na quote I didn't let him massaw the German who say Wimbabo. Na Anopain and Tiaminian say Uko Has Kampa. For women's post complaint, players now boycotted training. Ninja say, almost like a beer signing on fees, beer came, players now say, so when Tria, now season, the band, a year, not team, Nickas, or New Year, Jumabuma.

0: three games here, but here opportunity is getting a top. Yes, because three games.
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0: Hey boy, you know, not gonna opportunity because you know, Senegal first game, you show me 2-0. Algeria, you throw me number 30, I'm gonna show you 3-2. Sabon, you know, you're gonna lose. Even Sasa, you know, you're gonna kill the game, you're gonna kill the game. But you throw me, what's up? You're gonna lose. You're gonna lose the second game. I've a ball draw. And I take the win here.
3: Your first game near ball draw Algeria.
0: First game lose we.
3: Your ball draw. You near Algeria ball 2-2.
0: I know my 2 goals in.
3: And your second match, you near Senegal 40 minutes.
0: Senegal won against 11.
3: From 40 minutes, you near penalty 45 plus 7. First half near ball to Kunene.
0: And because you near opportunities in nyina for 3 games or 4 games near ball in your opportunities. They do baby no, all of them they hang kwala no. Kwaku Ghana will qualify.
3: Oh, World FIFA World Cup.
0: I'm not qualified. Almost a likely team.
3: Really?
0: Yes. Bola, wouldn't it be? Sometimes coaches know. A do baby, as I swore, you would never. Wouldn't it say, coach, Ogu, Anada, the two games for Ben, Lana for Boy, and the sign, or the sign, or the sub, I bet say 7 players room. Your baller boys in the boy. Kwaku ko bo first game na boys no somebody except for two people who free ojo ma the same squad as akobo but o next game na akobo ni there o ko sign any video ko see here kwaku ya na diama obi aka because of like since na lo kita na 17 na oje
3: gbo na
0: ya ni we ko bo kwaku recent na di kwa say on the 17 club team akọ African Cup of Nations ni bi eh ti the time I'm qualified, the name is Niaji. But all the same, I'm here on Saturday. Kwaku Ojile said, "Pair ball and then no more boy." No, if someone continue, Kwaku only time progress. Because Africa, Kasano. Now when it comes to the youth football, they're Ghana and Nigeria. And you have to turn your map because Ghana is only 17. Nigeria is about Nebia. Nigeria is Senegal where they have a GB. It's not Ghana Nigeria. You have to think about all the same. No. I think say Nyamiyalo Saturday, Omo a chance to play the playoff now qualifier. What na kubo? What can we na abua Omo on? I think say babua.
3: Quickly, Yemfa Winchipin, will you advocate say a day, Mama Kudus Beko? Ah, Omo group stage ni binemo maybe a bit no cast stage no effort.
0: Kwaku Omo fani Kudus Omo. Ah, me hamehu.
3: Because the Amehu Carlos Guerrero considering Mohamed inclusion in Ghana 2026 World Cup squad after surgery. Report claims Mamadou Koudous could be fit for knockout round.
0: Kwaku. Yeah, you may be one man. I didn't change the F47 said Koudous. Kwaku Koudous, what can go to me, Mobi? Mamu may have crocodile, don't venture your ha. Koudous said, you know, I had 3 months. I had 3 months. Kwaku. Koudous, I need the future. No more my F47 and I don't find everywhere anymore. No,
3: you're far away, Ghana.
0: Never for the chassis.
3: Nagana, no, no,
0: Ghana, no, no, no, no, no, no,
3: no, no, no, no, no, no, no, no, no, no,
0: no, no, no, no, no, no, no, no, no, no, no, no, no, no, no, no, no, no, no, no, no, no, no, no, no, no, no, no, no, no, no, no, no, no, no, no, no, no, no, no, no, no, no,
4: no, no,
3: no, no, no,
0: no,
3: Onye, we am so person
0: man. When I walk out, you know, initially, you only enter. I'm not possible. I'm not going to come back. Now, yam e bin e

0: word as that. 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Thomas chastella was so cool. Oh, plenty of one of the money, I'm almost all your pocket. Let's see, I want to see our Kudus. Mom, yes, I'm mistaken. I'm not going to like a Sunday manager and make it yourself. And you went Kudus, sir. You were welcome, and I welcome one for a Kudus with my sako. Kudus, you play against Kudus, you have never got my head. When we are my own for so well, no.
1: This is
0: the one to glory, Allah.
2: Blast us without Kudus.
0: Kwaku, Kudus, you play, yeah. Kudus, and a year, poster boys, I mean, you know it. But what would Nippon were proud? Say you look one quay, you and a welcome, and I can work. I say,
2: it's like
0: 2 days, 21 days. What do I like? 3 weeks. Kwaku, where said you? 3 weeks, madam, I'm sure. Kwaku. The reason why so we said you here. I was after saying you know what I'm coming. Uba me a light training kakra. And sana was that share air kibo.
2: Until
0: the white guy will all of where I did a cock kibo.
2: Yes, in Gabe,
0: Kopia Yadi, Omunyago Moyam, Yanyam Karao Kumiao. Salus, you hear that you will need a side you will not talk. Salus, you have no air light training. And Kwaku, Selaja Moya, Yaman Kibo, you tweet up to Sebia, over light training. 1 month and I said 3 weeks. Say you go say I never said you didn't want to go.
2: Say you obey minor surgery, I'll be to me. I'll call Baba.
0: Money, money, only year, only year, trade, Yakobo had come, and to me for some of you to come here.
2: Now, are you?
0: Yahoo,
2: Mr. Say, hey, we had a 26-man squad, never call. 26-man squad, no, a year, the 18 point never call my day, me boy. It means there was so plus. Players be on your monkey keyboard and crabby da. Inside the near Nibacos are so close.
0: Yam and it may be a come on the conference of players and the Nippon were proud with you three. Mamma, tell what here. And only 3 days. I was no many former Brazil legend. I'm not your friend. Roberto Carlos. Roberto Carlos is a savvy of everyone. Carlos, you're not in a junior. Adentra, what's the whole tournament? Who are you open?
2: Chelsea, you open.
0: You open. What you want three positions? But who did you never know? Never know. Never know. And this, see, I'm not talking to me and I'm talking to you. I'm not talking to better form than telling them who you're going. And if never know, then I'm going to be talking to you.
2: Onuna, Carlo Ancelotti, no one in a selection, right? Me, a Carlo Ancelotti, and I'm afraid I'll open.
0: I'm
2: the name account. Na ma sacrifice be a defender and say positions in me will make me a sacrifice na ma contain me no ni nyina and the Ghana so make me sacrifice position
0: no,
2: na ya dey na ka wan for so na me ma gbin yam you
0: yo mate
2: e bia ya be go group stage na we na no ato no
0: kwa ko me see me hu bi da me hu kwa cha seller and a certain place am ya me ni bi ma bobo na obi mpa na omo bobo I don't know mu wie no ya bo to no mu na na o e kura ke bi an ke o se ke e be 3 months. I feel bare 1 year. And this is how Kudus ran as a plan. What's left here for? Kudus was in, I'm not 3 months. 3 months for more ball, oh. Kwaku, the idea of you. And more ball. Yes, I'm a cool head camp. And the next day, Kudus, you call ball, wait for more, Papa,
2: and I'm afraid they are you, Mr. Me.
0: Me, the problem. Me, see the day you were falling off, and I'm the problem. But Kudus, you were plan. And Kudus, 3 months, you call for more ball.
2: Kudus, I said, you
0: Kwa one gram if you have a neighbor. Busumi has an Ivan and Kiki Bodo. And a West Cup player come on. And you call your great princes, you know. West Cup room. Who am I going to say? Yeah, I know that. Would you have a book? Meanwhile, Kwaku, so we are footballer. No player transfer 3 months, Kwaku form ever the book. When I was so young, I don't have a grand born and was saying Kwaku form by the book because we're black. Oh, my God, because Bodo, some more form that we said, and I will go home. Kwaku to our corner. Kuduso. 3 months from Kokobo. When it just 3 weeks now, I can't have a couple of white capital. Who is the couple of white capital?
2: Right. That's the affair with you.
0: Martin. Kwaku?
2: Where can I you? My mom, 1 minute, 334, baby, do this for.
0: Sahas book from 34. Edge is answering. Quasia, someone now.
2: Hey! Hey!
0: Kokobo,
2: and come Quasia. San,
0: I communicate with the other party club, the bathroom. The husband went in a community tomorrow. Kaduma made Jomo Fiano pay you. Who, Midiama? ba ka kire ha so bo se
2: o mo bre ya sa de tie
0: kwaku kwaku mi dia ma ho so obo de ifa ni ati me to football bre dia de kwaku wo mi dia ma ho so obo bre
2: yi nya bo te na press ay re
0: we press aw so
2: press aw we re pa da bo tre
0: kwaku ma ti mi dia ma se na football wa bo bra bra na wa bo je e dia be bra fa na mi dia ma wa bo ewo gana football aw so
2: wo so wa je leg 2
0: has aje say
2: has aje 20
0: every cup media ma aje say
2: media ma mzo aje 2 ana
0: has aje say
2: has aje mse 10 and above
0: super cup we boka has champion has aje say champion you champion has aje say
2: aje 2
0: super cup waje ba champion
2: ba ku super cup
0: ba ku ana competition
2: ba ku
0: media ma waje dey waje le now the catch has to focus eh oh be bo ko nation game kwaku sanse mo yo ye catch your club to say young apostles
2: yeah
0: and then Chelsea and ye catch sanse mo we chira wo now be catch us upset who be them for go be do over do league tin no has no mo bo ball wo fie no has go gain you tum mo no fu camera ta kwa
2: o be money scam
0: now o be money scam na mbeze mi bisa say mi bia ma na kasa ne eba gana league mu da be kwaku
2: enti on ni pedigree kwa so dis angle won
0: only vergas wo kan o se bi obi na kwa kasa asa no kwa kasa me catch the house of folk
2: matwase
0: ah kwaku ye yele ma bi yo si house koto ko enya yi kwa na eno je so be shi sa I said there was on the kasa no catch the house and say me na ma tri bo ni ko yo kwaku sa wo mi dia ma funa wo bo ho ma ni problem has ne bo ho
2: a league match a league match friendly game
0: ne friendly game me ba into me asam ko media matter we media matter we obetima kasa se fun aka che koto wonya sa di we
2: ore
0: we enti di entra enti be bi am ko ku mi aso so san fun so ma ka
2: e bi ana ka koto e bi ana koto ko no ne bo last match so an ko be ofa wo be you every boo
0: and so go scroll social media like I won't media me for one track of that side away
2: just yama has for agogo omu kura dede
0: am media most faka who say no ya who na go to yes side no so na western ya che ma wata ai takwa edu be no is kato player ma hard go gidi no Moses ando Frank Texan Anthony Anai omu nyina sa and Moses faka so and one we call as do we say or for sa channel no
2: e bia na enye ne bonne nso the relationship na one has
0: with him
2: tin na o kan lucky
0: to go afa the has for been for crack you say same way to man kwaku mi kan yakobu won say ka mi she say ka mi fast for ground chomo da
2: aye that's it shit
0: has in talk no one match na boyfriend na who attack away
2: papa mi siga for trade pressure wo
0: kwaku as we le na go for
2: this riba
1: kwaku
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1: kwaku yen san sun che tiefo na gana haide no ma yeshu
2: pa pa bise krum haide
1: o krum haide
2: yen yan sem femfia na 17 kudus na fe o de bibia o be fadia
1: oh okay ana 17 we dey qualify for World Cup
2: yeah
1: and do man qualify wa na aye because against Uganda then to man che Uganda na nko World Cup o da was is your son and anzo so na mo we I could do ni say who play off game alokobo I qualify for Qatar on na ko World Cup na say ntuma qualify against Uganda that na so one are you
2: sure
1: into order we qualify when chi like Kingston on for them to the proper level because today man anki is or can first game against Algeria nanka a win for Ghana mwedi nka manya 2 goals matwa mwe lose concentration am abet oka we second game so e ko lose 1 atase by last game na
2: mde onkenya
1: mu ohofo a wo kenya wo ho a wa sha 3-1 nda na me hwe match ni bi it is ya wonko bo World Cup no won qualify no wonko anu ne hia wase I Carlos Juan on Juan
2: yeah
1: or the cruise look work up
2: sana omo eka
1: mate bi there was say salusu ono ni nkobi
2: yeah
1: ono bi anyim na was
2: on
1: I start all your training kakaka matter was on kobi matter was the day so on kobi what they a kudus work on one far the day machine
0: Do you inspire boys?
1: Look what group stages match need to move. Let you a couple a
2: knockout.
1: Knockout. Na knockout him never do an anino. You're not quitting or a Ghana player. Boys now were born. You're not quitting or a player. 2006 BBC, like Kingston. So you hear a
0: film.
1: Group stages matches, two games or more.
0: What's
1: that? The third match in Uncle Liable to Mambo. What's there be? And only a red card.
2: Yeah.
1: What bank? What am I? What am I? Freno. No be aware, pre. Prena aware, pre. You're not one to know. No one ten. Pains is shano. In this other no co. A co bano hooker. Now, Okono went to Mamono or tents in a bench and Fasobe and Obado.
2: Well, what book you?
1: Well, Brabia will be over about 2 minutes now. A question and I. Anytime goes square. Kaebia jod ay wo vende de de fan bashim na experience on fa mo bo etim what dey kudus loko won fa no kwe na kudus na no pian ho asem epre ango work up aden no baba dwin future
2: okay
1: na kwa na afi
2: ekwaje gon wa
1: na hona no aye na wala na aye nta ango work up aden ibisi
2: 4 years o
1: Now 4 years, nep, then she says, see, I owe you Okita crutches are uncle over time, donko.
2: Dabby.
1: And the plan I will play, I don't know what to know. What's that? What I could do?
2: A check, or you said, you can't guys, uncle, I'm so far.
1: What's the number trying to know? Over started or be training or sign could brew nuclear. And see, crony bree inside, mon son. No more here, no, pandan out the ball when he had a damn. He had a fear. An honest emperor. Effin won't too a homeful.
2: I see.
1: More when you could do, you're not quitting or a player. When you're foreign player cry, look how boys even poor Nisha Moy. Now we a plan out of credit. Vasubia and so. I baby jet and then.
2: Yeah.
1: Met the master, me Japan. Because we muna or there. Yes, baby, wo fire and sana or by lamb lighting. So when you import your to them now, of course, I'm close to Nupana Yamadeno. Because they're good.
2: I serve you as motivation.
1: Damn not they're good.
2: As a white young man, we need to cross over.
1: Sikasu in Shadan Yade.
2: In
1: him. By Bawa be. Maybe you don't make sure about you may want to GMA or Jaguar, Yabacon.
2: Yeah.
1: And the Bawa ban, umwe name where. Oh, your pet talent in Ankasa. Baby or not starting free. I serve as motivation. Them are young guys now. Was open over your football lesson. Oh, baby, jet must start if you. Man, I'm hanka crown, cracker car, crown, and no beer baby jetting. What bar? Be at it. And see, a good pa. There, where to what the damn position. What the man do, or more shock or national teams in. And see, give be a blasters, you soon can ya, former players, ye be.
2: And I'm gonna come.
1: Come teen, what the damn na. And can you knew? Nti oya fine pa de baby jet wa bonidi nti me da se na phobia fo
2: yeah
1: I'm painful for kese bia ya waka se anza wa se ahoma yi a mo frabo wa twetwen bibini se phobia obro wa bre yi anka enye no na obis wa je league coronation match u home game koni krom na kobo ema wen wedi nkomo ama 1 billion nti 1 billion. No, but you ma, I'm a utimino, a dimma. Is there who no? Eti phobia of Franca Sadi, or your pardon when yantum. No, what you to me, Danke, is it? I
2: wonder,
1: I done it Tuesday.
2: Yea,
1: yea, but pong,
2: ya.
1: What ya say? And think away, say, house, what you to know, boy, Uncle F and Wayne be our catch the house, Anna.
2: Yeah, I don't come with Sansu or
1: Mimi ya big club.
0: Inti me me bon wo na wo ho ma. 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
2: 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Good afternoon.
3: I'm Pascal
2: Buffalo. What you saying? About to you, what are rumor? Buffalo name. Oh, main station. Mia Aminia.
3: Oh, Nana, we are recording.
2: But you are Daruma 72. But you are
3: recording. Thank you. Nana, I'm saying, Emma, I said this to you for much with you. Nana, why should I do too much? Where is the best that I can overcome?
2: Sir. I see. Unyani Braco Fiji Point a ya repairer a war phobia woman in Nimo lifetime guest as Braco Fiji
4: champion man we am in nyina
2: ya rasminia
4: bro na from so ben na was house of food mu ye team kase amunya keto am of feba na so mu hia mo support na be yo mo so o mo sika sembe jina ye ya. I'm going to go to the house. Kudus or dinamo bought 10 minutes clam for our own. Or yes, it will be 90 minutes. Bro, what are you
2: there? Yes, with you.
4: So, bought 10 minutes, or yes, it will be 90 minutes. And they say the Kudus will call ANC, say ANC, the day you find. What place near your mock on? You mean you never born if you got a clam and jab if you call. But the Kudus will come about 20 minutes. It's been on for so bad. So, my house can say, I'm fine.
2: A nice point, well made. We will ask so bad.
4: Your confidence in here, you will not say at the neck.
2: But I see. A brack of finna drink, I don't know. That is even correct, even correct. Watch that. Good afternoon.
5: Guys, have some drink, come on.
2: Now, me ask some drink, come on. So, now, time for you, walk away.
5: Mamma Juma, no more, a tearful was thing. I said, ne, almost enough red with Huya. It's unsaid. If we are seeing in our leg, and ask Nike. You want to me a mass man, you back up. And then, one of them, and ask for, I am not ready for. And then, get a better. If you are more rough with Nepapa, if you are more careful, and come and sleep, let me tell my mom. Oh, about the time, yes, sir. Yanum Jasmine, I'm a delegate, I'm a the money I sign my, yes, I am
2: a young one. I am, yes, I own your privy to information. Na tan fun moye so mo enra mu wi ni ye no show no ye wi ba ye boss na nwum sa mam 221 gun salute wa ha itu o da wodi ye ye wa nye fe o
5: cha
6: chairman. Pascal.
2: Me ba chote di American yeno.
6: Ah, mate.
2: Enu ye bo mo nyuma 21 gun salute. 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
6: Yo, beni fo aye. Aye. Na kudu e ba ko one cup or the plan echo. O mo de neto to nema. 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Wa put team taket here. 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Na wo be hu. Ma coach ne fa kudu else wo. No one can be before the answer, my head. I don't know who to say, my head. Young for pleasure, what was it? What's your fault? And what happened? And your young pa, you've been with an away here, up on Yale, Nayana for the end, Davida. Only a mere man, which I mean, you see.
2: So, you didn't have a sea, you don't want young food, some non common of on your Macomas, what did you know? And for Mamu, and Kakaka, you're 4445 6633. You call me so that you have a fat 10 20 30. Ye bi odi ko se mu ye ana mi gwae na mi te mu ko be 2 months ni te mu ke kam ho sa mi so me ke kam ho ima ye content am so na ye ko 5
1: minutes akwa ku ye ko but etiefu no bi mu ansha na so de kudus ni issue or different from name adam.
2: Okay,
1: name on play you
2: ba woni mi say si am run a test on name atu.
1: Oh, by honored
2: series of tests.
1: Honored in the
2: CBF for no aye.
1: Honored in the EDB or could do
2: it. It's a probability on where cry be a woman in a field scored no cry high. But A be on in the beco because I'm a submitted or less heavy.
1: Name an answer born or Obobio Obobio
2: Mate.
1: Could do so on where pro plan we are ding.
2: No one tono.
1: No one tell
2: us on their own. So could do so what on a crana any name timelines or the beba any had no cry.
1: Anka problem bi anho
2: problem bi anho me kudusa nkwa be me
0: like e be have you our poster boys is here but
2: ni omo mo nye bi omo won pan bi no mo fa kudusu nko
0: ni to nye blast oba won ti me mo jai
2: eh mr sia taman so ye
0: ne ko birthday no amafo won birthday na ya ko no
2: pa bon intent coffee ka bi mo o eh fa saka we ni mam na ye he
7: eh give me yama for here no
2: eh
7: gross disrespect. I won't find us if one year she gross disrespect. Say, has leg on Ubo, oh, money scat. Now, has was your hair scat. Okay, oh, the
2: Ubo, yeah.
7: Patrick stories rise and has raised your car. Your boot, your car.
2: I quite just got up a child.
0: Quacko,
2: that's another
0: car. Gun hand, 5 crowns from which you can be a man.
2: Eh gross disrespect.
0: Uzu mu.
2: Eh ya gross disrespect we.
0: Mo
2: bra ye. Me and na have we address of asem no kan say no ma match you. Eh league game. A composure say ni pan bo one home. Ba me di. O say has self full. O ko to home no dia. Ka ko no fie. O ba just say jelek. O jelek ga. So ba jelek. O me born away match. Ti say gas na ji league ni wa ko fre. Eh Crystal Palace. So I'm about to say whole pack. I'm last match. Now go. Oh no, now why you leave? What free?
7: Emirates.
2: Number one. Who has England? Is busy.
0: Oh, say Sunday. Yeah. Invest any high school boy. Like invest any boy. But invest any body. But we are not moving from here.
2: Aye, aye. Mummy, I'm going. Aye, sir. You be no way you follow.
0: Oh, yeah, you're moving.
7: Kwaku, aye. Kudus.
2: Yeah.
7: Obinka so nimbo. But could be so player. Yeah, fine, okay. She will work up as it.
2: Actually, be rest and
7: Louis de la Fuente is all hell. I mean, your mouth, let me see 2 matches. I will work up.
2: Sure.
7: And impossible or getting home. As you saw the neighbor quite as all fine, uncle.
2: Let me your mouth.
7: Or miss the first 2 matches. After we started light training, the first 2 matches, and you'll be to me about. And impossible or getting home. And yet, the old
0: says you grab 1 year.
7: Ah, cool.
2: May you know your own say. Okay. That's an hour that's
0: not for me. No good in plate in a friend's eye. Maria Massey, Bebby, no mama, Bebby, and I think all here you may see me. Yeah, Yanko Point Shiromo,
2: I mean,
0: Wapapa, Timani, Adoyo Munia, and then meeting me, Bebby, I'm going to meet you cake in a Yania Bremia, many a genami summa, Miss Major Wakumapem.
2: A Yania de Kawan,
0: Minimu dear.
2: I don't know the NI, or would it be you, man? Or so be beautiful, I'm so for Kufu Kudi.
0: Yeah,
2: Obey
0: department in the Yamia, man.
2: but you make sure call Mr. Curtis Kwame Akompong Ebenezer aka Mr. Sisi what in nka birthday boy Nyankopon sira no ne emfa maye man birthday man Emmanuel SLSB E3 what in nka be adwuma Professor Kofi Abimpoda Senior Prince Kofi Boatia Grada what in nka be adwuma wadrad Patrick Mensah sports legend Adam Sekensri Boga Kwabena Pat by a juma at the local news at a discussion car. You're from Nana Pascal, when I'm seeing affairs. Until you meet once again, please collaborate and keep listening. Good afternoon.
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13: Good morning, doctor. 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Na hey.
14: Me si dan ke tuwe bi na me be pe ukuya. 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
13: Ah, na wanko Mr. Benson. Ash foam store anuwa ewo fusu station. 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
14: Ah, ash foam die. 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
13: Dabiyo.
14: She. Aha boss umpo chen branches nu ina. Wo bi biye bi waha. 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
13: Ah, man, who now Hollywood dying there? Say, say, in a war
14: to a dream. Why are her prices no in there? Hose, wa ain't you to mean probably to be cotton? A hose, oh, what mean put your idea? Can they what on so better mattress? Niniama, Mabuboso, idea, bra, Mr. Eko Benson, ash foam store, football. Yeah, I want a sim for su Hollywood Dankes Yedumuno. Baby a Malcolm Wano. Never shad ye.
15: A commencing ash foam store noa. Ye name send near my elf for no. And they were new commercial bank in chair of Yemo. Oh, I see for Sukrum. Mature a J. Abro sign for Frona, yes, you know. I see a pair.
13: Mate, now what one capital for near my bits say. Tacken nails, cushions, casters. Let an in to ma, ye did drunk kunyahu. 99 glue. Nini a kikahu or hana.
14: Uber to his work of branches na. I want ADB bank then chain.
15: Commencing ash foam store no a ye nim send ne ama elf for no and they were new commercial bank in chair of yemo or was in for sukrum mechre a j abro sign for frona yes ye no asia pe
14: but so person feel the ebi hu ibi a no aba ha 0242 860 79.
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18: 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I see for sure.
17: Oh, I see for sure. Yeah, Mary Station Hall, Love Enterprise, announcer. First to a bounce room, a suha and a bohunu. And we were blunt by console. 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
22: Akra, when a dynamic woman on a minute with house was a me of fasano, it doesn't necessarily own silo any. What the earrings are crying quite unco.
23: Oh, wow, Messi Nunu said I was doing who was Sidano, yea. Ah, Latricia Nibana, that come a wababaway and basasano. Ah, more fast, your mamma and Flabes one. One in the Sua Yaduana Chaya Beswaka Sabna making. If a Sua will be an imsa, best one, the abandoned Latricia Duma, what the Mufua, best one Bassan College, last one Jimita Mount. Funny, I born Basaba, Sal condition, Colamu, best one Baba Yabia. Was Simon in Fimman Tamdia? What be Ajina to Melamaduma Panty?
22: A cra OGD, say, or what may be Bia and Confort, this should be a and family with ya.
23: No fast, only problem, Cora. Ya Basmak, one way a certified electrician, a barman to me characters one fine girl. What a crusher, and Quadra did a chair watcher or Maduma, and then we're 4 months somewhere. Ah, me and Jim Cotuni Tins and Sarah Besson Demiginity. Say, Sir Crad was sounds so to our conditional, Sir Opa for Franato, and answer who passing be an hour. Nina Beswan de Biaba. Obasa offer well condition gas, sir, air R410, and now sir R22. Oba can your poor mawa, how be a amount. A son who could be empty, 1 1 fear pair up on side, and a sunny man in a benya be.
22: Akura, and as you were dear, our boy, my dear, and the MP have been turned out be and found to sonize, if you are in your camera.
23: Well, dear, what have a former Natom Kremu pay? Best one sent the fire electrician, ya best man. 1 1 a son was as much for to the shakura, a one of a book club you. Number condom chinami, ya send a rest. What they rent, sir? Oh, Crobby, a lot more bitter, so bad, and now Kakabitra was to a pen and unfair. One legend. I saw for you number some motor name Coca Cola, you know, to be named on Simone and the air. On some so our game center when in Cambet to your cotton on Pona, what did you any? After DSTV or how much as I hold you a costume, you know, so Ubania Biashe. I see for sweet pomicide, Gromu Pair, Cavano, so what trouble penua, and what an abound best one certified electrician and Zanzibar sport. One of my wabantin. So I'm on fly a best maker was 0275-631550 and 0541-813675.
22: And then I best one, dear.
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Some can you run in a kayan one? Where you swab by a home by my touch, my dad, but you're more dear for Sunny. Euradia, Euradia, Euradia.

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stamp no bra Reverend Honorable be nice one e dia ma Baby, be around. Tie me free, Mr. Honor. I'm shout out. No, what is here? You can also bring your messages through 0547130909. Come. Your messages can come through 0547130909.

0: Maminchia, manageress Eugenia, Tavia. 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I can front line. I will sign any more. 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In your coffee and in China.
1: Okay,
0: was a stock a seal hole. Upes over to be cotton. And I said, o pese o tonu ba ko ba ko a eh bra o kwa o be mo bi o be fine o mo be bi ni wa o be o fine ti se ho ai nti wo de o fi be bi na wo be bi ko na wo ti na pese o ba fo su a be fa no o me bi ti se take away robbers ni ade ade na ma me ma number na fresh 0541 840 116 FM fashion FM fashion Osibra for material bra do we hear any material do we hear no material obo yo kama ah on wo e bi abem asi
1: okay
0: baby o ene printing press no ajemra station ho de no e ho ena fm fashion wo yo hia no material ana so ya kwara opese obesu adwuma o si wo de woni skempo na wo pepa na so betimi esu adwuma na bra obejo wa ayo fine baby o be da obo mo baby ada kama FM says friend 0242 384 4461 FM fashion. You can also join me on TikTok. We see the worshipper. My name is Master Joseph. Oh no, humble witness in Chenwa. Master Joseph Tete. And son of Borov. My friend, Master Red. Master Red. Oh, Hamshawa. Just if you be any home, no alteration. We will be more humble, my dear Shawa. As is Oconia Josu Josu, as I am. We. On the show, waiting my Johan or Pamasho. Master Joseph Tete, Master's Class. Open your chiao. Yagi this on who ye? Wait me a friend, Master's Class. 0539 0539 55 55 14 74 0539 0559 55 14 74 Senior Apostle, they say I can't want them dada. So I'm just sorry to be a cast and a film book. No crew crank or no more so. Omo was so sad. Now, Kukura Casa, Ebui. 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I don't know which are kind of Buruanka, what comes to tattoo quite home when he is a soft red Jansen.
1: Ghana would be a
0: soft red, the Jansen. 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Hope watch Papa Padia. 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Hi, you can also join us on WhatsApp. Prince Atta, God bless you too. 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That's a war. A war there, dude. 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A war there, dude. Yeah, I love you. But now we're going to go ewo de edo ene ma yenjira yenjira ma yen se o ma kan bible no chese bebere ai ministry de wo yen se wo nya abuafo no se ya e ma djuma ne ko de nim ifi adum ko adum ozofo bi abokɔ de me se ye kan wo ho asem ozofo ye di nkomo afa wo ho a wu a he na be obe kan afa ewo ye de ade What say?
2: A word there.
0: Oh, yeah, sure.
2: Yes.
0: And one a war.
2: And what?
0: And one a
2: yes.
0: And one is one a bomb.
2: A word in a bomb. Yes.
0: And a word the head.
2: Head.
0: Yes. And then I see my count one once.
2: A war once.
0: Yes. Unse a one answer on my year, one of the morning,
2: Papa.
0: Who could you want to one
2: say ya?
0: One fuck one pass away in ya.
2: When you win in us,
0: I dear be yonder. Mo si woni hu bede.
2: Woni hu be so so a.
0: Woni hu bede.
2: Omo omo si bukum.
0: Good.
2: Omo hu bede.
0: Yeah, King Kan wo first Samuel chapter 14. 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
0: 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Ko ni.
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0: Sister, you call me, you know, was so.
2: It was so.
0: I'm not saying I'm with you, no.
2: Yeah. It was so.
0: It will be here.
2: Yes, so.
0: Yes, so. Bra.
2: Dear Debbie, so.
0: Ah, dear Debbie, so.
2: Yes, so.
0: Hallelujah.
2: Amen.
0: Sister, to Asuka Kram.
1: Now, so, Obi around fun in San Conan.
0: Now, Tio, and I'm so declaring in the Obi be anywhere or did a warning be here. They
2: can't,
0: no.
2: Jesus.
0: What do you mean you are on wopa?
2: Huh?
0: Oba dani ne chia chia wo. One ankasa naturally. What do you see a biya junimu?
2: Yes.
0: Ye di ye draw.
2: Yes.
0: Everything. A wo.
2: A wo.
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2: Free
0: sister, me say, and no chino, and I'm so papa cassa, more be any wounding tea. Omaniko boy in the stove, then to calling a day, and fa. Was it a day? A summer me kayan, obi a busuana. And was it Debbie? May you should move,
2: okay.
0: Was Israel and Yan Kwafa, now my name is Bajonata, and your day. Yamra Afa. You bet to ask a crowd,
1: okay.
0: Yanko, 28 in the Yanko, to ask any uncle.
1: 28. Na in Crawford, no more back, who can I say? Wedja, I can't domnum tam say.
0: Wedja, I can't domnum tam say.
1: And no minka obia obey
0: you, and no minka obi obey you,
1: and so now Crawford no retort pity.
0: Nan Crawford, so a common deal. Yeah, come see me any.
2: Papa, oh, Papa will be a comedian obey to me. I'll come
0: about to us in your uncle.
1: Now, Jonathan can't say,
0: Jonathan can't say,
1: Major Hassas,
0: Major Hassas,
1: see,
0: Crophobia by Yen, you may be a good baby, a prying, a saying, you may be a sissia, and you, Major Hassas, you move yourself. Me dear worker, Kiriman is why they
2: tell me,
0: at the Timmy, what do you call?
1: Monsieur,
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0: a woe yika cram me. 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Menisu atete. Menisu atete. Ugas a woe bian yedi. Edi owo ne bebre.
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0: 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Ni nam na udi di sa.
2: Didi.
0: En na udi ko.
2: Yes.
0: Kone di.
2: Ensone.
0: Udi. Kwasun dem.
2: Yes.
0: Where son inti. Udi. Di. 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
0: Udi ameba. 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
0: And to kwan muye day. And to so catch on my knee and say, Munkwafa, na me name Bajonata.
2: Munkwafa.
0: Ni yon chitonto. Because obia ya day, the air question mi hu.
2: Mi hu.
0: Yes. Oye nchishem. Obia son peso obeyi Jonathan. So why day?
2: Ama.
0: Ama so na kodi wono. Any ever chinton to or chinton to a ball or no so, and in a bush here. Oh, sir, also the Baba could Jonathan, and a messer Utuasuka and in now, and what chinton to, and what chinton to you and a ball Jonathan. And so a ginan and now, sir, where the kaya can tama to us say, oh, bibi, I'll be a warno, a woon, I'll be a
2: woo,
0: and Timmy Bajonathan, wouldn't I mean who I'll be demandy, and so many a madam and why they
2: are
0: coming quite as I saw your day. Ooh, Mama, Nisembia Kosuo was you anymore, and Nikwa San Sankade.
2: Echo,
0: but the Achura to Quadrum chapter 5, verse a friend say, Oba, you're fast. Quadrum chapter 5, verse 7.
2: Lamentation.
0: Quadrum chapter 5, verse 7. Udo Betima started verse 6 in the Kura. New maybe a Kosuo and Yakura, Nikwasa, and Kakososa. But I see you now umf the Perakope as I saw with young Wuduma. Wooden pie bomb. Wooden pie bomb.
2: Lamentation.
0: 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Chap- aye.
2: Quadrum chapter 5.
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0: 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What be afama no?
1: Chapter 5.
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0: Yesu eye fesu a. Me se e chine beto aso. Bibide ho anke e beka be wo de e beka ye to aso chine.
2: Okay.
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0: So eye bone de eguju na tan so. E no ju o beka se. Ai. Won wa yakodi wo no me wa.
2: Yes. And your one will be
0: wo na obey dey.
2: Obewu.
0: Obewu. Ewu e na obey dey.
2: Obewu.
0: Obewu. Si so am para. O hia mo wu. E no mind sorry se papa.
2: We dear,
0: we dear,
2: yeah, and Jintu,
0: yeah, Makai,
2: Dabi,
0: and Ma Jonathan, and Wu,
2: and Wu,
0: and Jumakasia Jonathan, I am
2: ah,
0: a son,
2: ah,
0: put your sorry no umfahi, yahi, umfabi, be a yahi, maybe a
2: deed,
0: when you watch you so baby be a man, and then may show and cry, may catch it, I will say, say, yes, a pia, but see, I know besides a damn pan, I'll be to me doing such as a winner, rather than my yama, but say, go heaven, a dear Nabaka,
2: Nishi.
0: And the American can answer, a woe be our time. Sorry for you,
2: sorry.
0: A wadua, a woe be a. Hey, you're the time.
2: You're the time. Young sir.
0: Sweeter than the Mumbai. Yeah, catch it out.
2: Yes.
0: There's some decrease. I'm so away.
2: Yes,
0: sir. I wouldn't even say.
2: Oba,
0: wouldn't even say. But then it's fighting against us.
2: Yes.
0: Yeah, catch it out. I said, I'd be a yananananum, yananum, yamaminum, yapaparum, a payagua, om echo. Ah! At Daniel, how a buyer so and never yes to
2: do yes to dear
0: one to me, Casama.
2: Man,
0: I be our wood here. So what he came, Ukura, for a comedia chief,
2: for a comedia chief,
0: maybe our own office, maybe I wouldn't be a who a market or a catcher would have said,
2: yes,
0: I give you a abaya and so
2: on.
0: And near a dear sea,
2: yeah,
0: not a kutia,
2: Jesus,
0: a solidian,
2: Jesus,
0: and a Yasubojan Casa,
2: yes to them,
0: Yasubojan Casa,
2: yes to them,
0: in the Bojanabatiaka,
2: yes,
0: and to offer the budget.
2: Casa Radius, ya pe panin na ro ya so mo jano evrade fa pepo evrade fa pepo evrade fa pepo evrade yeswa
0: oh
2: evrade yeswa
0: lift up pepo

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0: damaging blow to Ghana's international reputation. Our country's name has been dragged through European headlines in a manner that reflects poorly on this parliament and this nation. The government must respond to this as what it is, a crisis with serious reputational consequences for Ghana. We call on the Ministry of Foreign Affairs and the Speaker's Office to intensify engagement, draw a senior diplomatic presence, reach this House regularly, and issue a formal statement on managing the international fallout. Silence and routine will not suffice. The minority is unequivocal. No court.
1: We aye mami Patricia Apiajeni ana moti yanana nanu siye ana nasubedwa mochi ame hine right honorable speaker Abbas Umana Kingsford Babe address ebo ampa aye nokre se munasubedwa ni ya wujamo ema 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
2: as we've been told gerable that one of the members of this house is alleged to be on the wrong side of the law. We've already been given the details. What I can add is that Parliament is working with government to ensure justice is done in this matter. I will in due course keep the House updated with developments in the matter. Meanwhile, permit me on your behalf convey the empathy of the House, members of its constituents, for this unfortunate development. Call on them to exercise restraint, for we are with them. We are doing everything to make sure that he is accorded all the due respect, dignity, and the opportunities available to all of us in international law. So please keep your cool, leave those who are involved.
1: We aye mna sebe dwemo chame hin right honorable speaker Abbas Umana Kingsford Babe ne anamoti ye.
3: President our wo National House of Chiefs and no wo asawen so traditional council waje ahoho ya ojebi ene de ade sede ato municipal chief executive ene wachi mwashe bedwe na wogina muade ma ade hye 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
4: 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da in this year be nancy for one wo nyina na to be
3: and watch and I'm Rashid Bedwani Orua Bright Asamoah Brefon so Eddie to just say one more better to an amopa Eddie Amadi share one more honor send back call call in person so walk walk what say and they say one more muye galam say ye and ye and for one more for mobile my whole bodyguards for ye was it will shape be a betty pan not to say ah homie to when you know you who ah babeto adi share one more ever say we are sorry so and after baby and in an empathy moon to move better say galam say nine the agent say how honor
5: me patriotism and our tax. I'm on home resupply with municipality here. A yako, yes, Timamufokra, any confidence in put a war police for a sense our tax. And TADS in 200 more. As a minister of interior minister Kasa. Na your pep comes from Kumia, your befaso, Amasa, patriotism, no, a free. Yeah, what am I? I'm on the SCAD. S a year test case. Sunny a bayer will be emphat two nation in some employer side at the end of you. And in TDH, I'm up for this. Yeah, you're a sake. You're a chinny panel. I never call you. You want to say the panel, and I'm all no dinner. Do my dear. We need a little more than I say. But be a pepper, you want to. Just as I say, Yenya, no. 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
7: 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And don't you know, sir, a good two baby, not a gin, some you can have a nipper be a shed, sir, a musabi and yard, and some of the PBR or Moka. Can you win your penny? A son said, a crime be so. One more new apprentice, one more a true woman, a seat for you. So, for my young my beer, if you are man on it, I catch it be up in once you go. I can't send potato. Efa o man mu mpani po bebre ho. Oga o man yi mu nso ata. En se se koso. Se wo se mra no eni safo no edi. Nti enya ba bi a ya bedu a o man no e kan obi akasa bo a ajeni ajeni po. Nemo o man na ba be kru ba bi a. Se wo se yinyina ye hwe sa di we confront the issue and agree say e be hia a balance bi. Na e be bo a ye koye bi. Bibi che e wo mre bi a e
1: A woman be a edunti doctor, a match of what inches and yet drolly dear. A criminal libel law no bar, a mobia to make canons was saying, yes, son, a tear, sir. A gun hano ya way and tetia, your mamma and your mania, ya diatia, won't wink us up and yanum. Naso, a nay, son, yet as a mobile phone near diaba, at what tree Edison and Nimua ya jai. Was in your air causeway, a yakobo, at the mass half one as the gun, I send you beyond a casaya channel. Yet here, ye Cassem Naya, ye met you will be a. Name was it a book of tree against when you cock it can some. When near 50 when you were soon up in the pitcher. As a book can some was here near Sapa di Apediaba. What any panocra manukuba, kumua. Natchez was sopano supon me catch you. Oh, confess Galatia, and I said one pomponia, woo ye gino. Well, yet no man, more piafu, was here Ned Bluehorn.
7: Omano sign the chief up of a visa upper. But you mean who need there was that your shirt, sir, and she's saying, Nah, you're cut a view of our young penso, the more of my own cost war. Now you two one among your shem ran on baby and ran on dam. Nah, you do now, the shemukina. Yakuya ni bibi ta si na wata mranu na mranu ni dia enko fa want to be a ma bi ensori enko enko enko ka se ten e mon ni dia bibi ta na afi enko ma e ko tuni ni na no mu se no ya fo bi bi ya sori obi a oba bi a o driver the pointer a point of convergence I be dia tu se be bi we say e wa say to me bi en yema ni dia kasa tra ta point ya emra etini kasa an tra ta point ya etra kra na ye wo issues a be civil issue and it ye a bit e be a criminal but you know ye ko ya nimu ha issue ti ba to hope fe en sha da nyi bi ya ka ri abo money atafu ni atafu ni na se bi e kan ti mu o man for so ye nyina ye nyini e free ye fie no ye ntiti ye e share da twen adwen ko ho Be a fear crown, you know, someone who can't be before her, or much young. And as you know, and this year, at the year, the socialization procedures, you know, at this year, what can be so? I assess a family, and this year, now, how are you? Yeah, among yourself, man, our bad politics, and maybe I'm true, I wouldn't be free about your poor people, awo mu tuo mu husu o se tuna e be push bibi e ba san so awo se mra no ni wo mu. The state will have to be very strong and take a stand against that case. It is maybe a sign of fear, but it's not a picture of some region. And then I'm not saying, I said, and you may be a judge. You know who said, line beat the hawk and set a trap. It is a time that I do.
1: Dr. Amache Boateng ɛkyerɛ amanyɔsɛm ɛwɔ Kwame Nkrumah University of Science and Technology Kumasi ana moti nini.
3: Wɔn sɛm kɔ na mu sɛnea ɛnɛ yi Ghana ha sɛ sɛ wokɔka asɛm na sɛ ebi a wokasa no kɔyɛ asɛm a ɛtia wɔ bi a wobɛhu ane aba abɛkyerɛ ebi wɔ kɔ akasa no hyɛ da nyɛ asɛm a ɛboro soɔ nanso wobɛhu ane sɛ 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